0: prayer has made kings become beggars, and beggars are riding on horses. According to scripture, 1 Peter chapter 4 verse 7 says, the end of the world is coming soon. Therefore, be earnest and disciplined in prayer. For this reason, Freedom Time Praying Partner, FTPP, is inviting all to join this power-packed prayer program every Sunday, Monday, Tuesday, and Wednesday midnight, 12 p.m. on this power-packed program is being led by Reverend Bernard Owusu-Ansah.
1: Everything in you that attract evil people,
2: Jesus,
1: by the blood of Jesus Christ of Nazareth, we kill it by fire.
2: Amen.
0: Don't forget that the fervent prayer of a righteous man availeth much. Therefore, be part of this program. For any information, call 0244-115-618. Freedom!
2: Get along.

0: must have been that.
1: And that was
2: freedom.

0: Jesus. Ya
1: praying time with your prayer leader, Pastor Bernard.
0: Jesus. Yeah.

Yeah, that's a benign.

Father, we thank you so much for tonight. We honor you and lift up your holy name on higher. King of glory, the essence of this, the I am that I am. The uncomparable God. The invisible God. Unchangeable God. And I dream you can say that come. Why are there? You have really done us well. And we have come this midnight to say thank you. And I be what did they do when you are on us here and your day reward. Yeah, can you not say why you need a gra. And then Nikosiada, you can't want crowd but so me out the chair. And Father, we want to say thank you so much for all that you have been doing for us. Even in our weakness, you still love us. And Father, we do not take your love for granted. This midnight, we are here to say thank you. You need freedom of manina. You can't say that. And can we already do? And you nyam and you will already do. We thank you so much for everything that you have done for our life. In the name of Jesus Christ, the Son of the Living God. And if you can't say that, why, Papa?

0: aye nti wo hunu kwa obefa so de wo na asia ma wo amedie de me kan se wa ye ni nyina me ne masofo me ni freedom ma ye busia nyina we want to say thank you Lord se awode wo ho na moje bi die mu afusa 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Amen. I want to take this opportunity and welcome you wherever you are. This is Freedom Time Prayer Partners. We do pray from every Saturday to Wednesday. Your bomb pie fitting me minute bia kopem kuada from Saturday to Wednesday, exactly 12 midnight. Whole Ghana, everybody pray with FTPP on TV, on radio, and also on Facebook and YouTube. But you know, because you're demo live for Adom TV. Praise TV,
1: you are here because of
0: 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TV amabodi nyina wode to osisia bo osia wo ho aye na wo be bom pa ye but your radio so so ye demo life for Hit FM, Adom FM, Kasapa FM, Vision 1 FM, Asempa FM, Number 1 FM, Happy FM, Top FM, Angel FM, wo nyina so ye da wo sisia ene komaso so Love FM ni nyina no be bom pa na dwenti Mr. Soli ai wai not your mom pie. But I want us to listen to some few testimonies, and right after we are done, we will begin the prayer section as usual.

0: Freedom, the Lord has done it. 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
1: the Lord has done it.
0: Yeah. 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
2: Mama.
0: Namisura, when I saw for fun, no more human. I share your previous chat, Miss Mimus October 2 was, and I made a testimony by a senior. I am in admission to a Ghana School of Law. I remember starting school.
2: Ghana School of Law.
0: Share my testimony, and I'm a surrender, I'm a surrender. Abraham, I best started according to fulfill Papa. And yes,

0: for the 30 CD, 20 events, 70 CD. So to the car for the enemy in Ukraboma, 100 Ghana CD. Then you meet me, Jinaso. For see me, banned charm, my head tie. Hey, me be, sir. Achieve number so, Kabibi. I
1: pass CD, no, send apostle canon. A year, Jimba, papa. And I'm a nass of a DTA testimony. And I meet my neck, I can't tell me tea. Sister Bacos or no bomb, we are no so seed. 30 Ghana, no, for funny, I'm 200 million. And pay ya. And all kind of come is scanning for toy. Funny money we obey to catch ya. Scanning
0: 200 million naira.
1: 200 million naira. Why then would dim the kind of the bomb? Or got two come any purchase ya. Scan or more pro. We say a media. We say a media. Obias can you die? I am here. Million Missica, I am for my dear. Papa, that's you say 200 million that one. What is my call? How many questions was he?
2: So, the attorney said, oh, what's my doba?
0: Jesus.
2: Didi.
0: No, Kaye.
2: And I, Yabusano, Sikawai, and Sanani Bano also says, he
0: says, Kanaira.
2: Okoya, no, no, brothers, we bought dummy. Ah, dummy, no, or Motimo, so, Ubiania Boswa, just so I'm obedi Uncomo, Okoya, no, Peja, and Adeno, say, now the Koya was in Yamisika. And no more evidence. Omo kraka change the sister. A dura or the nam nam order.
0: Jesus.
2: Yatina the money yina. Sike yangu. Kasa ube jina hansi yangu ski.
1: Wow.
0: Also about for the say.
1: 30
0: Ghana CD. He ready yame. He ready yame. Freedom. We pray every day. Sorry, my name is Pastor Benado Swasa. This is Freedom Time. Pray partners. Yes, I'm Pabona say. But your baby will be a sorry. Yes, I'm Pabona say. Oh, then you'll be a sorry. Baby will be a need you move. We are not there, Radias. We are not there, Radias. Your bumpire cerebon if I check and never know the bumpire panty, Miss Roman Yemrawai. A pioneer now a year Juma San Juan. Utimitia dance here, Pana, I was say. Sometimes it meet you in Crawford dance here, so for men I'm leading with the bumpire. So it do tell me it meet you be now. I was here, Gumme. So for 200 million, 20,000 Ghana CD, a flat.

0: de kofa niema aba for the 30 Ghana cedi you want me ako ne Ghana ha cross for 5 cedi to ko mu a na we say grand 20 million no
1: 3 no bi afa
0: o me am catch up obi ba rush o master 5 5 cedi so for e serious o krumu ha na won ka say say obi ba ka say miracle o nyame bi kwa kwa obi ba ka say nyame kwa na ma nani de nani na ne saka
2: na my best study ade bi na apostle Philip Eka, but as you say, you see, so do you not? You're not nipping in it here, and near bomb fire tears, yes, sir. Sabi, Bussuma, person or not, Natche, now or you will
0: also who net you are dear,
2: or true net you are dear. Your young coupon, a freedom young coupon, and any Nantino. Who see the no any for the no are serious minded people. I am saying it again. Omo a eye serious minded people no
0: bibi hia no
2: omo a bibi hia no omo na etumi bo afode san krofo no e na san 50 verse 5 so ka se
0: momo abo
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0: and the man's and
2: the man's century in the sea. And if you are the Sabbath boy,
0: what be a nicker? What be a nicker? What be a nicker?
2: What be a nicker? What be a nicker? What be a nicker? What be a nicker?
0: What be a nicker? What
2: be a nicker? What be a nicker? What be a nicker? What be a
0: nicker? What be a nicker? What be a nicker? What be a nicker?
2: What be a nicker? What be a nicker? What be a nicker? What be a nicker? What be a nicker? What be a nicker? What be Nyame wu me mobo ma mensu mi li nya angel ni bi.
0: Oh yes.
2: Because ya sini ye ye no. Owura ho no ma emergency ye no. Machine ni stop eh.
0: Machine dey ye no pressure.
2: Doctor nika o si machine ni stop eh. All of a sudden doctors of we su ade ni ma de no. We hwe we ye ni mu a.
0: No ya be hwe
2: ye. We hwe we ye ni mu a. 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Yes, machine no all of us said echo off. You know you say say ma me de nsa bom machine button baby. Na machine asa so.
3: Wow.
0: Ma me no free hands.
2: O free.
0: Jesus. And you have one pair
2: 30 CD player.
0: Oh boy say
2: 30 CDs.
0: 30 CDs. There's a who say a more than an assay, a radiman cobble for the enemy.
2: A more kicker sanya man carry and chromocra. No, so for poor name a crow.
0: An apple who be.
2: I'm a boy.
0: No hospital bay.
2: Achimota
0: hospital. Hey, a house with the who.
2: A more kicker man carry, Obuzama Sanka Menfino.
0: No, be.
2: I'm similar about. So for poor Bizams and also for Cremsio, maybe. 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
0: can you imagine Osofo, if you have not been a victim, you will not understand this. 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I'm open a miracle child. Yes, yeah, Mrs. Sir, if you have not been a victim, you will not understand. 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
0: 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Oh, Biano. You surrounded from your foot, so be a my champion of Pastor Bernard Mompai boy a dance womb. Aya na dia na moye. Ye ye ni ani. Dia ni ye nyina ni ye chia odi wo brade ho a. Ahode no na ye kasa na osu etie. Ye wo sura ye ye ho sentrene. Last week ina me ko two scripture bi ma And from Monday, Tuesday, Wednesday, you know about the book of Matthew chapter 16 and the verse number 19. Give me divine power, supernatural strength in my prayer tonight. Any demon, be an obon pe jam one day.
1: I'm not going to be able to do that.

0: Afemi patro ye rampa ibo nemu ye pa. Any day more, if by the grace of God you are live on Facebook, share the link for me right now. Yeah, share the link for me right now and let us enter into it massively. Ye remo dendende pa. This is your next prayer, please. Any power that is refusing to see me happy. Already to me be a wire nagin, send me Bernard the dear. On pursue me whom it doesn't mean yachi. On pursue me whom it doesn't mean yachi. Any power that hate to see me happy. Messi, you be grown, mama, for on course, you be how kessier. Who when you are general, you be problem kessier. Nampa, we may be up for 5 minutes non stop. Any power. That he to see me happy.
1: Oh my God.
0: That he to see me celebrating. To me be a day. I am a Yasu who is a mess. I am a Yasu who is a Bernard Meniace. It will move up Renace. Siamunia could declare any evil power.
2: Any evil power.
0: That he to see me happy.
2: That he to see me happy.
0: What are you waiting for?
2: What are you waiting for?
0: Die by fire.
2: Die by fire.
0: Say any to me be a.
2: Say any to me be a.
0: O Chinisa Meni Badia.
2: O Chinisa Meni Badia.
0: O Peso Behuna Same Huasa. What do I say?
2: What do I say?
0: Who free her?
2: Who free her?
3: Fire, fire, fire, fire, fire, fire, fire, fire, fire, fire, fire, fire, fire, fire, fire, fire, fire, fire, fire, fire, fire, fire, fire, fire, fire, fire, fire, fire, fire, fire, fire, fire, fire, fire, fire, fire, fire, fire, fire, fire, fire, fire, fire, fire, fire, fire, fire, fire, fire, fire, fire, fire, fire, fire, fire, fire, fire, fire, fire, fire, fire, fire, fire, fire, fire, fire, fire, fire, fire, fire, fire, fire, fire, fire, fire, fire, fire, fire, fire, fire, fire, fire, fire, fire, fire, fire, fire, fire, fire, fire, fire, fire, fire, fire, fire, fire, fire, fire, fire, fire, fire, fire, fire, fire, fire, fire, fire, fire, fire, fire, fire, fire, fire, fire, fire, fire, fire, fire, fire, fire, fire, fire, fire, fire, fire, fire
1: Harra Shabbat, Harra Shabbat, Harra Shabbat, Harra Shabbat, Harra Shabbat, Harra Shabbat, Harra Shabbat, Harra Shabbat, Harra Shabbat, Harra Shabbat, Harra Shabbat, Harra Shabbat, Harra Shabbat, 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

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fire, fire, fire, fire, fire, fire, fire, fire, fire, fire, fire, fire, fire, fire, fire, fire, fire, fire, fire, fire, fire, fire, fire, fire, fire, fire, fire, fire, fire, fire, fire, fire, fire, fire, fire, fire, fire, fire, fire, fire, fire, fire, fire, fire,

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with your prayer leader, Pastor Bernard Oswansa.

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Sorry, Uncle. 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

0: me be ka wo mo ache so mo die ye kan kugu a ya se omo na namo ti e mo le ko be ja sani en ko. Can I please get 5 people on Facebook? Share the link for me, I beg you, in the name of God. If possibly you can share the link for me right now, let us be a blessing, please. Come on, our freedom minds, let's share the link. Let us bless people all around the world. I beg you in the name of God, share the link for me right now. Share the link for me right now. Go ahead and share the link. Afi pe jansani enko declare. See, every demonic power that want me to become a candidate of multiple failures. You could be every evil power that want me to become a candidate of multiple failures. Die by fire. Yeah. To me be a Opa Semi Bernard Me beka in kugu for home. Na me brevo in kugu home. You free home yesu di
1: Rapa, rapa, rapa, rapa, rapa, rapa, rapa, rapa, rapa, rapa, rapa, rapa, rapa, rapa, rapa, rapa, rapa, rapa, rapa, rapa, rapa, rapa, rapa, rapa, rapa, rapa, rapa, rapa, rapa, rapa, rapa, rapa, rapa, 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

0: Every evil power that wants you to become a candidate of failure, candidate of multiple failure, by the fire of the Holy Ghost, we curse it by fire. Whatever that defeated your parents, whatever that frustrated your parents, by the fire of the Holy Ghost, may you not become a candidate of it. May you not become a candidate of any failure. By the fire and the anointing of God, may your kings be different. May your kings be different. May your kings be different. Your case be different.
1: Amen.
0: Your case be different.
1: Amen.
0: In the mighty name of Jesus Christ.
1: Amen.
0: I feel you call the next prayer. Empire says, so you're a honeybun ye mame wate. You're a honeybun ye mame. 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E wufia. What is some woman in DBC? Mubu hundi DBC. And in Kwasia Betrono, who's a babble da hakro befa. 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Some of us walk back. Yeah? Mubu hundi DBC. A Jumania bet pamono. 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Something crazy is

0: to Pijasa. 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
1: Let nothing happen to me.
0: Let nothing happen to me.
1: Everybody,
0: shema bibian to me. Yes, sir, bubu. You don't know power, what?

0: preaching for the bad.
1: Place on my life.
0: Place on my life.
1: Oh Lord.
0: Oh Lord.
1: Let nothing happen to me.
0: Let nothing happen to me.
1: Your hands on your head, but your fans are too to some me. Fajidi Panka, you make it be declared loud. Every yoke and burden on my life.
0: Every yoke and burden on my life.
1: At this one, in couldn't you be a damn soul?
0: At this one, in couldn't you be a damn soul?
1: By the fire of the Holy Ghost.
0: By the fire of the Holy Ghost.
1: I lose myself.
0: I lose myself.
1: I lose myself.
0: I lose myself.
1: Because let's say, mention your name, Bernard will be happy again.
0: Bernard will be happy again.
1: Bernard will smile again.
0: Bernard will smile again.
1: Bernard will

0: the favor of God again.
1: Yes, the favor of God again.
0: Bernard will have an opportunity again.
1: Yes,
0: in the mighty name of Jesus Christ.
1: In the mighty name of Jesus Christ.
0: I declare, say, my Father.
1: My Father.
0: Restore my glory.
1: Restore my glory.
0: My Father.
1: My Father.
0: Restore my family.

0: The absolute team power. You are not the Messiah. Lift up your voice and come to the Lord. Come to the Lord. For us who pray, who run to the Lord. Lift up our hands and come to the Lord. Lift up our hands and come to the Lord. I speak for restoration.
1: Amen.
0: I speak for deliverance.
1: Amen.
0: Over your life.
1: Amen.
0: In Jesus' name.
1: Amen.
0: Can you shout amen 5 times?
1: Amen. Amen. Amen. Amen. Amen.
0: Thank you, Jesus. Thank you, Jesus. Ye bon pai me husa ubi wutie me. Sebi, one of your breasts, excuse my language. I deny it is a lamp, it's like a majwa.
1: Jesus,
0: true and a draw wouldn't mean nakra mutime real sa. Who's so become ya kwaku chacho? And your cancer number somebody to sebi. You know for him, the breast in him. But your fans are to swim mom by a man. Every attack of cancer that has been sent against you by the fire of the Holy Ghost, I curse it. The anointing of God, I speak healing over your body.
1: Amen.
0: Healing over your life.
1: Amen.
0: You will never be a candidate of cancer.
1: Amen.
0: May the Lord set you free.
1: Amen.
0: From every arrows of cancer.
1: Amen.
0: May you be healed.
1: Amen.
0: May you be restored.
1: Amen.
0: May you be free.
1: Amen.
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0: Dear Lord, dear Jesus, mount.
1: Amen.
0: We just do more. Fajidie ka ame mi esane nyaho.
1: Amen.
0: Amen. Amen. Amen. Amen. Amen. Amen. Amen. Obana make our seminal baby, a wee juma sendness and when your problem be war. And I ya suspend you, but what it is a yapamo. A yampire suspend you, yapamo. Now you cry the dinner at the mammy who is sent here, but some phone yachu. Thank you, Guacotum. Because I said no, or mama, dear Nia, ya sent Cassie. Then so me, dear Radimuja, Ed, then it be a
1: mouth.
0: Amen. Jesus Christ to Nazareth, the demon.
1: Amen.
0: Amen. Now what you are yes, sir, dear Radimuja. Kachiri mini so fu obi benya adanse ye
1: amen
0: titu ni titu pa yisike mu adanse
1: amen.
0: This is what the Lord said to me. Somebody will have a testimony.
1: Amen.
0: Declare say, I am the one and I receive.
1: I am the one and I receive.
0: One more time.
1: I am the one and I receive.
0: For the last time.
1: I am the one and I receive.
0: Me who say lady be uti me. I won't want your day. Fansatu ye fruso. You've been believing God for the fruit of womb for many years. I want to pray for you. Let God, who gifted his people with babies,
1: my God.
0: Let that God gift you with children.
1: Amen.
0: Every attack of barrenness, by the fire of the Holy Ghost, I curse it.
1: Amen.
0: I declare freedom of God over you.
1: Amen.
0: And I speak as a servant of the Most High God.
1: Jesus.
0: Before the end of this month and next month, may you find yourself being pregnant.
1: Amen.
0: With twins in Jesus' name.
1: Amen.
0: May the woman go with him.
1: Amen.
0: Be a woman with him.
1: Amen.
0: And Radema won't fire from me.
1: Amen.
0: And Radema won't fire from me.
1: Amen.
0: But do me bunyine fruso.
1: Amen.
0: And we Jesus Christ to demo. You are free in Jesus' name.
1: Amen.
0: Me huni part off. Munyina mo pejuma. 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Maya. Bako kwa de uwe school nye ne uti fiesa. Wa send the application sa. Me bompa ya mao. Fiti watch na Monday echo. Ube tia sempa wate. You will hear a good news in Jesus' name.
1: Amen.
0: Oh, you will hear a good news in Jesus' name.
1: Amen.
0: May the Lord opening a door you have no idea.
1: Amen.
0: In Jesus' name.
1: Amen.
0: Amen. Also for me, when you pass six, I see six people. Ah, Edward, they can say to say, Ubi be bored with to crying.
1: Amen.
0: Somebody you have no idea.
1: Yes,
0: Unkabishim or be bored with to crying.
1: Amen.
0: I declare that your traveling door by the anointing of God is opening.
1: Amen.
0: For the last time I declare, your traveling door by the anointing of God is opening.
1: Amen.
0: May the Lord send you divine helper.
1: Amen.
0: Amen. Oh, Jesus Christ, demon.
1: Amen.
0: Amen.
1: Amen.
0: I want us to seal this prayer. 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Ubi nye 30 CD afa, 40 CD afa, 50 CD afa, 100 CD afa, di ubi nye biya. 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I want us to seal the prayer we have prayed tonight. Di ubi nye biya, ubi nye 30 CD afa, ubi nye 40 CD, 100 CD, 50 CD, di nye, mebe kama kume biya. 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

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Patrick number ni bien 0595 me bobiem 0595 rubber 5 7 6 7 5 7 Yami Shraupa no city. 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

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Jesus, 5 7. 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Fajidinia come up a year. No, no. Patrol the second number we so count. The number we will be number 0244 0244. Patrol 115. Now, what about 0244 115 6 1 8 0244 115 6 1 8 0244 115 6 1 8. The patrol didn't ever be Bernard Usu answer. We didn't ever number we am a number from a Tembia Benya. We didn't also never 0244 115 6 1 8. A dinner Bernard Usu answer. Yami Shaw. The patrol a beer also the any Vodafone cash and answer telecell. Patrol would your number be so. A year 0506. Number 35 8 2 9 2. Mami Mubim 0506. Number 35

0: so dear Bunny Bernard, also as a wish your Vodafone cash. 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The bombire Mawana G said, and Paye be our Bonana G. When you meet to me, Nina Messenger, any Nietzsche, Mawate.
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0: 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Tuesday ye be ye deliverance service wala pass. 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
0: that's the brief bi shi a kina na jotu ofo

0: business in prayer has made kings become beggars, and beggars are riding on horses. According to scripture, 1 Peter chapter 4 verse 7 says, the end of the world is coming soon. Therefore, be earnest and disciplined in prayer. For this reason, Freedom Time Praying Partner, FTPP, is inviting all to join this power-packed prayer program every Sunday, Monday, Tuesday, and Wednesday midnight, 12 p.m. on this power-packed program is being led by Reverend Bernard Owusu Ansa.
1: Everything in you that attracts evil people,
2: Jesus,
1: by the blood of Jesus Christ of
2: Jesus,
1: we kill it by fire.
2: Amen.
0: Don't forget that the fervent prayer of a righteous man availeth much. Therefore, be part of this program. For any information, call 0244-115-618. Freedom!

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0: 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John chapter 5. Yeah, here some
2: ho. John chapter 5 verse 1 enko. It if you say no say better that obubueni no ayaresa.
0: Dina ho better that obubueni no ayaresa. 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
0: 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What you are saying?
1: Yeah.
0: But on the power way, dear, on your big beer on a brabo moa, Otime Buano. If I saw what you are saying, on your beer betu with Jesus Christ.
1: Amen.
0: Mr. On your beer betu with Jesus Christ.
1: Amen.
0: Yes, Babu Awati.
1: Amen.
0: Kaukuma to him. Oh, Kaukuma to him.
1: Amen.
0: And that in Siono Ahunu and Hunyo. Yes, I can say about the hell.
1: Amen.
0: Oh, yes, I can say about the hell.
1: Amen.
0: And son Hunua, both be Hunu Sionua. Na adono mosra bemua obi o to bia na ho ato.
1: Amen.
0: En consider ben ena ohu beto. 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Me show bo se wo Yesu Kristo dimu no.
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1: 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Yesu say no say, sorry, you will get a nanante. 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
1: amen
0: mes ebe firi wo yesu
1: amen
0: unni ho kwa so you kete. No catch on se near a mamma who ye me deno.
1: Ah.
0: On one or catch on se you catch it.
1: Yeah.
0: Oh nanante. Oh hallelujah.
1: Amen.
0: And that me sham come to so se
1: Jesus.
0: One nazani Yesu Christo demon.
1: Jesus.
0: Yarebi atan swatche.
1: Jesus.
0: Yadebi atan swatche.
1: Jesus.
0: Amanebi atan swatche.
1: Jesus.
0: And our Yesu Christo demon.
1: Jesus.
0: Through swako.
1: Amen.
0: Oh, Efru Swako.
1: Amen.
0: Mr. Efru Swako.
1: Amen.
0: Mr. Efru Swako.
1: Amen.
0: The Bible says here, you will never be ohwa. One year to Musa, Obenya Afan Hudiye. You will never be ohwa. One year to Musa, Obenya Yarasa. But Wapeu. ubenya yaresa.
1: Amen.
0: So wapo, wapo. Ubenya ofan wodi.
1: Amen.
0: So wapo, wapo.
3: Jesus.
0: I feel be worry.
1: Amen.
0: Wapo, wapo. I feel me so be worry.
1: Amen.
0: Wapo, wapo. I feel we ubenya say awo.
1: Amen.
0: Oh, amen yare.
1: Amen.
0: Oh, amen yare.
1: Amen.
0: Mese, and now we're yes to Christo Dimu. As we give out the awati.
1: Amen.
0: What in a blessed and subrana nache? Nanso and ne. Nyakupo this is Abeba.
1: Amen.
0: Oh, Nyakupo this is Abeba.
1: Amen.
0: Nyakupo this is Abeba.
1: Amen.
0: A day. And I won't go on. A bushia, I say, you are me. Sister, my young bonnet.
3: Ah.
0: Brother, come on, come out to him. Nyakupo be ready for a brabo.
1: Amen.
0: Or you don't feel about the hoofu. Nyamia who ya mobono. What's the room about what?
1: Amen.
0: Ya bon pie. That's a way yes to demo.
1: Yes to demo.
0: Everybody whom you mobble.
1: Everybody whom you mobble.
0: Everybody whom you mobble.
1: Everybody whom you mobble.
0: Everybody whom you mobble.
1: Everybody whom you mobble.
0: Our Rade,
1: our Rade,
0: my bra bias,
1: my bra bias,
0: your yare,
1: your yare,
0: not a farco,
1: not a farco.
0: Oh, best side is to brown,
1: oh, best side is to brown,
0: me coton sionum,
1: me coton sionum,
0: the men I found with you,
1: I found with you, so
0: be a diminum kind,
1: be a diminum kind.
0: Our Rade,
1: our Rade,
0: one of me boafo,
1: one of me boafo,
0: a crab boafo,
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4: 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I'm gonna be a real boss.
0: Holy Ghost fire. 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
1: Amen.
0: Oh, ebey ye pa.
1: Amen.
0: Oh, ebey ye pa.
1: Amen.
0: And esesanka ye papa sofo akwanda owa ha. Now so eye nin hihye ne e ho totu ye bia. After a year, no, I was on Matana say, and to 2020 me and my internet me, my business and Nemo, now me catch or say, me Janem was Ramu, a catch or say, a best of ye, oh, a best of ye, pa,
1: amen,
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1: amen,
0: me then the apostle Paul a jira pia, Miss Ebesu ye,
1: amen,
0: Miss and no best of
1: amen,
0: say, a town for the one, Saka one, Shebra, you're to be the Yare, a torso.

0: Nigeria P, Apostle Paul Nigeria P, Kingdom of God Miracle Ministry, Top Base Bawi. God bless you. Messi, Messi, we watch it.
1: Amen.
0: Can come out to him. One who said, "Ora we you be a na ne shebro de basa si sua sopa."
2: Sa.
0: Si eja no a akodu akire. But atam fu share here ni sa. Na so bre me so ye no.
1: Yeah.
0: Ewade man no sorry ye.
1: Amen.
0: And na ya obre watch it.
1: Amen.
0: And obe sorry.
1: Amen.
0: And fa ho ni atam fu aye.
2: Amen.
0: And found Pampan said,
2: Jesus,
0: I want you to Yare mu. And Guasimu.
2: Amen.
0: Oh, Mekacho will say, and then Pawetim and Bepejao.
1: Amen.
0: Oh, Yamu Bepejao.
1: Amen.
0: I rather say, yes, to catch him and say, sorry, na you catch it. No, oh, sorry, you catch it. And your bomb pie.
1: Yes.
0: And you be already a catcher when you're Yamaso.
1: Oh, Jesus.
0: Nadia too, and Shabra Sua.
1: Jesus.
0: I'm watching out for a con. Yeah, starting a free from January to June. June kona wie ye akwa wie ansa. Fien ko so abrabom odi na be ye sa na de achi. Be ye sa na de achi. But and we Jesus Christ demo no. Obonyame ni onyam.
1: Amen.
0: Obonyame ni onyam.
1: Amen.
0: Me say a free we abakwa wie no be di adanse.
1: Amen.
0: Break a card enemy. 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
2: John chapter 18.
1: Verse 35 to 37.
2: Verse 35.
1: To 37.
2: To 37.
1: Uh-huh.
2: I see Pilato Buane say, Me ye you the niana.
1: Uh-huh.
2: Who are a man for ne asophone penny for? 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Yesu bua se. Mahinie en free we ase. 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
1: Aha.
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The other best sellers brand and for so many years, you know. 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But then several the buyer no yeah the yariato so. 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Ishaka Yakupon said, yes, to Basso, the sovereign Sam Juma. For 38 years, in a certain I only Panabra, but yes, to Casa, your pet, nothing in our say. Now, Brent, yes,

0: me bo me house for ye. 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And send some of those. And what did I bend? You question that bend me for a phone hour back. You phone, no? You phone, not send it. That's your papa out your line or so. Nanya kupon nam sayo so. Bibi kwai amam.
1: Amen.
0: 02423 02423 36 8145 8145 02423 33 68 145 145 It is saying somebody say empire ubo when you could push it out.
1: Amen.
0: So, oh, yes, sir.
1: Amen.
0: You phone, no? But you're saying, I'm going to see, oh, tear you, or not.

0: Sabri and Chabe be a license, they are two mana. 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Then you rekata when you nyamso. 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And Yesu hasa do Hello.
1: Hello.
0: Hello.
1: Good morning.
0: Morning. What is saying?
1: Joy and also.
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1: Because of you, my dear.
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0: yo. 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
2: hello sir, good morning
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0: Only baby, ever born Pamo, come Tuesday. Aye, at Tuesday. Your Pabo Cassia Power, top base Bawi, bra. Na your mom pie and your couple of people cruise our honey fruits. What a soon, soon, when you're the cat on Sabra Sua. I'm a union union when you pay him or no. Now be a few. What a
2: you mean? That's
3: hello,
0: hello,
3: hello, praise God,
0: hallelujah.
3: Pastor Pacho, so we are in 9 minutes in a mark after me.
0: Oh,
3: so bomb pima.
0: I rather me bomb pima with Jesus Christ to demo. Ja rade wa kuabo wa nime rade. Yarebia ra kano ashe. 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Jesus demo sorry na nante. Jesus demo sorry na nante. Me di Jesus pide borrow don pe demu tini mo. 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Jesus demo. Amen.
4: Hello.
0: Hello.
4: Morning.
0: What is saying? Member, do you have a free? I rather be born power, Jesu Christo demo. Near you could dear Biara Satan, Edia Bawafina Brabum, Medius with your chum, our Jesu Christo demo. Miss Sobra, some shame, you may dear Nina, when you're daddy, our Fina Brabum. Never I didn't could be dear, Nenu Yama, Ebano, MP. I will use the demo. Amen.
5: Amen.
0: Yeah, hello.
6: Hello.
0: Uh-huh. Matthew.
6: My cassette is me.
0: Oh, cassette free.
6: Good morning, sir.
0: To whom?
6: Amen, sir.
0: Matthew.
6: Also, my car for me. Thank you,
0: my name is Bumpy, ma'am. I rather me Bumpy, I will use the demo. Dano basada su bura nano no Ewade oma niwaka from a sore iko born bra me bom pa wo Yesu Kristo demo ma wa kuwa on sore waka on sore waka on sore waka Yesu duma wode embowra odon pemu Yesu duma wode embowra wuntini mum Yesu duma wode embowra moja mum enko ahwode ayawde ya ewo Yesu demo amen
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4: Asi ati tire me be da ho.
0: Mami bom pai ma. 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
5: Amen.
0: I say, Yenfa, two calls, but then Yenfa, you may do this here.
7: Hello. Good morning.
0: Morning, Pacho, what is it? How can I say free body?
7: Because I think so.
0: It's a woman.
7: It's a woman.

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This coming Tuesday, China Tuesday, you home free. 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Friday isu ye all night. This coming Friday e ye all night. 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Coming Friday e all night 10 o'clock near Shas, 4 a.m. near Pong. Obebus are saying, top base bow away. 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
1: We thank you Udina for your and faithfulness, Lord. You are great, Lord. You are great, Lord. You are great, Lord. You are great, Lord. We adore you. We magnify your name. We bless your holy name, Lord. You are great, Lord. You are great, Lord. You are great, Lord. You are great, Lord. You are great, Lord. You are great, Lord. You are great, Lord. You are great, Lord. You are great, Lord. You are great, Lord. You are great, Lord. You are great, Lord. You are great, Lord. You are great, Lord. You are great, Lord. You are great, Lord. You are great, Lord. You are great, Lord. You are great, Lord. You are great, Lord. You are great, Lord.
2: Thank you. Yes, Lord.
1: Acknowledge your goodness in our life.
2: Yes,
1: we acknowledge your kindness, your mercies, and your love that has been with us. It is by your love that we are not destroyed. It is by your love that we are not preserved. We thank you, Jesus, Son of the Living God.
2: Yet, you are to the ground. I hear you, right to the ground. My daughter, I say, and I say, I hear you. I hear you. I hear you. I hear you. I hear you. I hear you. I hear you. I hear you. I hear you. I hear you. I hear you. I hear you. I hear you. I hear you. I hear you. I hear you. I hear you. I hear you. I hear you. I hear you. I hear you. I hear you. I hear you. I hear you. I hear you. I hear you. I hear you. I hear you. I hear you. I hear you. I hear you. I hear you. I hear you. I hear you. I hear you. I hear you. I hear you. I hear you. I hear you. I hear you. I hear you. I hear you. I hear you. I hear you. I hear you. I hear you. I hear you. I hear you. I hear you. I hear you. I hear you. I hear you. I hear you. I hear you. I hear you. I hear you. I hear you. I hear you. I hear you. I hear you. I hear you. I hear you. I hear you. I hear you. I hear you. I hear you. I hear you. I hear you. I hear you. Rabasa, Rabasa, Rabasa, Rabasa, Rabasa, Rabasa, Rabasa, Rabasa, Rabasa, Rabasa, Rabasa, Rabasa, Rabasa, Rabasa, Rabasa, Rabasa, Rabasa, Rabasa, Rabasa, Rabasa, Rabasa, Rabasa, Rabasa, Rabasa, Rabasa, 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

0: said ye a bay a radi bo our share Abraham no bebemu. Well then coupon just for assembly.
1: All right. 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doing it. At the training, any pepe ye said there was here yenono, yenyenisa. A jumana wo kokora kwa yeno, o boss wo hon mwa ena kentene wo. So o boss bi huwe inwa yero mwa ye said there wo ye. O boss wini hon mwa, na fi udi aya gudi. A juma wo ho, a ewe se wo ye. But o kwa tina computer ne chia. Now they hear movies or they hear telenovelas. You are not doing what is right. There is time for everything. There is time for everything. Time, I was say, would be a shop. On first time, ni me time, I'll be a no, could be a shop. And he said, in Shrebia mouse, wa if he be a young copon, I was some no, and I a be a nitty more den, young copon, I was some no, or no, on your den, or wow. The reason being, he said, you are not doing the right thing. At that time, I would turn at the pam, I would pam. Did always be, you see, we are saying, I want a developer. That is why, you're afraid to be in computing, you're afraid to be upgrade. It will say, and I say, update, upgrade and update in technology, right? Upgrade had got to do with or upgrade the system, no, it be at the component in it. To be a memory, hard drive, NASA near man processes, or upgrade the components in it. And then we have updates, which has got to do with the software, and also all updating software, which is the features of the software, how the software functions, no, or upgrading, no, a function ye. So, yeah, we develop our system, no. So, once you be an fan, can now maintain it, sir, we be baby, any dear man, dear chan, would dear, now, everybody will move to that one. Enti abra nipa ne upgrade na wo upgrade. Now we have what we call traditional radio. 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Ebi awo eno na UTS abri. 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No, I know the only advantage a woman is say, "Wow, we TM is Sabrina, we're tuning in." No, the only thing I will hear your radio station, I will be tuning in. 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But the limitation is that Udru Kumasia, that's how you say, watch Adom 106.3 FM, Aunya, Abesh. 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And they say, open another one, then you open an affiliate in other region. 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So what you say? And the moment you go beyond Accra, no, you should have some issues with the frequencies. Unya enche. But they get out there. So far as you have internet, wherever you are, say, oh, I'm brutally, Sabri America, say, oh, more mutio American, you know, mutio on digital radio, Adom online. That is the advantages. And he said, traditional radio, no, cost, no, and a digital, no, buy, no, yo, address, ya digital, dear, unya, traditional, ni and sya, and fan, kanwa, we will never go forward. Ya brane ko nti afoforo ebe ka bi but the year can yinane say do what is right, upgrade yourself, build yourself. In fact, in same day woman e bebere na wadwuma no ye den etumi akona nim na enhyira wo nyankopon ahye because adwuma wo ye bia no bosha da so enhyira beba, but enhyira beba you must do it in the right way, in the justice way, na enhyira etumi aba so yanko sofo nti amwa ho na fi yaba sofo jan ho no na Yankasa. 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
2: Aba me dashi Onyankopon onshira wo anope

0: 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there a team top we see how ah the boss and the dad was so it abrabona wo born would you get a dib ama ma wo be there wo be wom would you get a dib there ama wo nchiba e papa panic situation na baba 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

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It was a year for Frodan or Pa. There are new every morning. Great is thy faithfulness. 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
0: 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Now I'm pet. Because one of back on a vuniska. And then I woo me a man. 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
0: Ebeko na obeti bishop sabu furi atana munga eh you go for about Facebook Ernest Pokuminta I say good morning daddy and mommy God bless you God bless you good morning mommy and daddy yes me president ba kupe men's fellowship president onyankopon enhira obebre ya papa Ernest Kwame Bimpong good morning reverend I'm watching you live from Achimkusi thank God for my life God has been 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A mamma bon pie, go de, yet you fool in a share radinsa, mammy, near onum at it bim. Near an issue of run. 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
0: apamba chome da se me number ne ye
1: 0244 795 5065. So far, and I pay so far the cum now, Timinka, or Adum 106.3 FM. Isaac Nelson, ni team, any Apostle Sheila, Donesh, umuna umu produce ye dear bam from him, unyankupon, insha umu be pray. And I pray, don't change the dial, because the emotion papa, bishop, any sofu furiata, any counselor tinanum eba, and I pray, Miss Chia, umai ini, kobra sante, a question, cause umai ini, yami insha umu be pray, one, Abrapuquia, I mean, near Yami Inshram of the any team in Nina. Abiwa, when Yami shall be free, 05. 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
1: Me da, me mame akudonisa kuswa nyame chase, awa waplaku. 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Na yesoya humachia, the first thing of best of the battle, I'm saying now what joy you said day. But the battle, no, we being who went to bet yes, sir. First, let me drums. Then, mommy, papa, wait, yes, sir. That first, you should let me know. And you wonder, I'm a gather carriage, you could be sad. I don't want to live with your radio station back up on us, yeah. Also, for who's answer our homes here. It's actually, I mean, yes, sir. Meet ye, what's them, it's you preaching. More bombire, because you're so much in the no bombire, the same thing. Did you want? Na me debeni ye mi ko school ni na o ma mi radio o se fato hanu ni se enti adu ba ye no no ni frequency ni o se ah wa ti se wa ko radio fufuro so mo ka twin ko a enti mi hwe station mi so number ba o se mi ni me hwe search but mi o so ra ho ma chi daddy na ma search sa mi hu wa o se adechi ma hu o se sa hwe hwe the next day enti hwe se na pressure ne ba la mi so I'm not sure that I'm searching and I'm starting to say, I'm going to say, I do my 106.3 for so many years. This is where I'm watching and the station is changing. 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Me so many years, my womb, may. Me who said, men and may, they be our domain family, and it's a minimum relationship. And then, church, I obey, and now, because I was still almost on Colonel's son. I'm said that I remember that the Russo as I stuck, you know. Me now, sorry, I was now found to open one because I'm back with me. I park was assistance ever got to station because they are two way in changing. 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
1: 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You might be facing challenges. But I think say you are there because you were appointed and positioned by God. 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
0: Yes.
1: Maybe you haven't discovered it yet, but nyame wo botaye bintia odi wo kudie baby. 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
0: Yes.
1: Unless you are there on your own and I say you went there without God's approval, but say nyankopon and do what you are there. So to me for Adam, no see Adam and Kotra Shum. Adam and Kotra Mipo name Tragadin Hadia. 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
0: Mahokwana Sadia and Embrem. 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
2: yes
0: press labwache
2: yes
0: I say thank you God for the gift of life
2: yes.
0: And the blessed new day to be in your presence
2: yes.
0: Josephine, a fire boy. Please, daddy, good morning. Thank God for his mercies.
2: Mm.
0: Comfort. I say thank you, Lord. Mr. Thomas Atakumi.
2: Mm.
0: I say good morning. Watching from hey, Patrick Crowe. Greeting to the family of Adom FM
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3: You are starting prior now, but let's catch it back again.
0: Okay, Papa.
3: Yeah, I'm cranked via according to Genesis chapter 2, the verse 15, why I can kind of just say, na unyanko poma unipanosu. 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And I know Adam, the first man, I will name a yono, Winyanko Poma with the Panaso. The emphasis, no, and the Akanabosumi, Yabongo de Ro, Yapapemo, Yapensem Pensemo, Yibuimo, Unip, Yavra, Wunyas, Hebiano, Unyano, Bebia, or do you see Serenas of Eka? Na. And the animal most did you in the echo. You are not afterthought. You are not afterthought. Ya will be being a man a do engineer. NTS is out. Ubia will be being a man, yes, a young coponte as a phone, which really am porno or did you pay dinner. Now, well, for one good dinner hope, if you are here, only a baby more watching out and so clear. But it is all clear, yes, or Ghana, or Germany, or Holland, or United Kingdom, or Dubai, the Yahoo Bia no, when Yame and the Mawa Quenya. We have the Mawa Quenya. And then if you have Bana, the idea of Osnabrück. Osnabrück is one of the towns of Germany. Osnabrück. I think so, if I'm right. Yes, and the idea would be, we never had to do good. Nothing you need to do good, or do good, or mabutai. We never do good, it depends to not Germany, and not Holland, and not Italy, and not Finland. Then you won't near my to say, and you wahana okutio. Yeah, you were gone, and you're in the deep here. Say, you're my young woman, na di nyame bota yinti odi ebisi hanoa ye beshe nyame nibu nyamu ewa ye da da setuna e jume biya yeye e jume biya re nyame biya maobiyana bejini yese nyame beka achi yose 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se work and take care of it work ye juma ba uwe ye juma nonso kura adia no asasina medema ono work and take care. Work and take care. So number one is what do I could see, baby? He took you and placed you and gave you a responsibility. And let you are the way, you need to ask yourself. Didn't you cry in Yamidi Bessia? But I have been telling Yamidi Bessia. I didn't ensure to now. And it me and saying, baby, I'm going to take far. I'm going to take far. I do my from my own. One day, you're going to draw with yourself. I can't get out of here. That these three blessed, wonderful people, they come from a very far. In short, 29 women, we don't want to say, you don't have to. And you say, and I didn't wait to meet me. On your minimum distractions that never work in. We don't know where you are. But I have placed you here. And I pay your drinking and saving your own. And so, say, we to me, Boa Jiripose, when you're in a Demesia. Then, man, you take the end of the round. Then, man. Situation being one of now, never or that did be in the room now. Now, what Jenny said, but I ain't here. Now, maybe the big class, I'm baby or the matrainer. Make the way to me. And that is the purpose of God putting you there. But I don't know. Did you see how say, yeah, to me? God put you. And place you. Let me read it. But soon as you hear King, God took you and put you. God took you and put you. Or pigeon on my own sincerity. You cannot hang in the air. When Yamia said that, a pigeon free baby, what would it see, baby? It is in a minute you will be see what they are. Say nipa they are. Just say you depend on him. O dano, o treno. The enkoye ni bisano, o no de obe see ono, obe buwao. Daddy. Mami nchoko ha. Mami nchoko.
0: That's right,
3: yeah. Mami ya juma kwa ya mana. Kese, from 4 o'clock, me tell you, you need to make sure baby, I'ma put it to baby. I'm saying yes. My name is from Papa. Can you travel?
0: Amen.
3: Yeah.
0: Daddy.
3: Can you travel here?
0: My daddy, you share that.
3: Daddy, can you share that with me? Yeah,
0: me sure.
3: Daddy, aso po monto aso.
0: Daddy, patro ya tia da supa. Yeah, me unsure. Baby, I will be a yechia. Yeah, me sure. Yechia, mom, me ni amunsuni na. Yeah, daddy na yakoti no no ebi bia wo bia daddy aka se yankopon fa ni papa mfuna ni konsin sen wiemu na emomu odini kodua baby baby erade apaja wo di wa bedua no oman gan na mu hu se yankopon wo 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year rade and not a day while could do home. It's you who say, and you are holding and Eddie Walker drew home. Mom were radin, Pemu, Ninian Samu, and indeed, dear moon, or say, Bress Samu, and I was say, Medeo Equaha, or dear Rade Eddie Walker, I could do a while. The swear Juma. But I ain't here, radio do call you know. Me jiddy said, it's soon upon itself, but she didn't conquer any money. Men call na men quay, dear. Young couple men knew what I say. No, no, Momuno. But I say, I may buy you wash him any money. Baby, I will be a no, ya breno, ya America cra, ya cosua bompire. And there, Jordan, a trap to our bosumi. And there, Monday, ya shall be calling you, Maso. Yeah, but bompire more so far bompire. Mary ma mo page juma ma bro mo risko mo page juma. 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
1: Mo page juma. E rade enanopaye so. E damase. What some say, Uya me, Una, Upeja, Adam, now within a court, dear baby. Now, Sabia, and all Yamu, didn't be an edge more high sense, oh yeah. You bomb Payama, O Bibiera, and there are no pay, O Pedju, Media BND. Our brabom, waiting to your applications, I would walk, or then the dear Jija, set up BBI,
0: yes.
1: And I know that is Masaka and MBA.
0: Amen.
1: And then Monday, I know pa, anyone that is looking for employment.
0: Jesus.
1: You won't pay a Sasaka and MBA.
0: Amen.
1: So that it didn't put dear baby de Mabotaye. Nasabotaye, no, it's my account.
0: Yes.
1: I would have one pay a send, Yibianum, our movie, one more year school. E mama omu pe juma ye di ashabusia. Ye bom pa ye sasa juma kwa inu MBA.
0: Amen.
1: E wo Jesus Christ se imo.
0: Amen.
1: And then obi biara akwe sidiye bi wane juma. We declare by the power of the Holy Ghost. Let that demonic obstruction and obstacle be taken away.
0: Amen.
1: Let there be opportunity to work. Now we ready shida wansa anu e juma so.
0: Amen.
1: Yes, show when you yam. E wo Jesus di imo. Amen.
0: Amen. Brother, I'm sure Bompire and I found my penny a point of contact. Am I am paying for Moody or my animal? And Marie, my woman, Titro, your Mompire and Formon Share Radin Sansera, they said, oh no, do Moko Driaho. A breast, some say, and I am from Moody or Moko Driaho, the Yakopon, Jenny Vivian Behiano, Radin Fandomo, if I show your Mompire.
2: Your Bompire, a radio Bompire, showing me Yam Kang Fu. Yeah, the your mom penny engine ho e man meme e work gun na nyina e bom fire straw se e wade answer wo be frɛ obi no na o nyame wo tri mu po bi de man nipa no
0: yes
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0: yes
2: na wo show money mo nyam na wo de mo sister ma pon matna bia no ye bom fire say urade mani mrem
0: amen
2: mani ended
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2: 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What is it? You'll be refraining answer almost something well at the home. Now, now the Makwa, and then yes, let's say Mamunyansa.
0: Amen. Amen.
2: Yes,
0: yes.
2: There was media, you ma, now as the world ready when you get our sick.
0: Amen.
2: Oh, yes, to Christo, dear moon, your bonfire. Amen.
0: Your bonfire, and I'll pay a giant tear for. 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

0: 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A janum, Yamin Sramo, Yamin Sram, the Marshall, Yamin Sramo, pa.
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0: 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on, you know, Franco, selling so. 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
1: Bafo Redu Amo.
0: Yen Shensam Nase, yes, Eddie, a free Asante Mantamu. Na Ashanti Regional Security, and ye, perifo, atiesim, one more HRMA. 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
1: 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Eh, what's in North? Mante Monu, and we'll be any more Amazon Jay, across El Honum. It's also Anna, a year or Andrews, Obri, our no, a year CID, a district CID, a war, Gaboso, and Potemu, Ghana Police Service, a jumum, Nani, a so, Papa, Panochan, and Anamon, a soft one in Safwa, Wodra, a Tresia Honum say, and more to need the Babwa, Papa, Pamo, Bini Pebiara, one of the Wasoria, Bonnie and Wajuni, and a Mumbia, Otuno, Bonnie and Wajunino, a Babwa, my person for so, and to me, a one which are quiet, Nana Mumbia, Sister Wotun, were two, now what one so, Essa.
2: Gina Homa Sumji, Tanyan is a Becky Candy Pabum, and Sama Edin, Peace Council, Belman, Akuma, then Atoyam, Sandy Communities, Nunina, Asumji, Besan, the Santina, Ba Ajimandim, Yajimandim, many areas are Peace Council, Echo, but and the Bajimandim, Pepus, Colonel, Elephant and Tampefra, Masum Viatra, Nanan, the Manfontem, a school for Ne, Ukrumantem, a Juma Fufra, Bubahana, Nipe, or Hansel. 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Please ask some guinea who have come to your school for, and the world has some guinea who have school for to me for school. And there, ye buy ye buy, Jiman Dim, no but time, the cashier pa, and I say, as some givers and walk, Ajiman Dim. 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
3: As I explained to all of them, probably I came, but somebody sent me. God sent me to speak the word of peace, and so my commitment doesn't come from myself. It's the gift of Christ, the gift of the church. The role of a bishop is unity, to make sure that there is unity in communities. And so, yes, my commitment is my role as a bishop. Until I stop being a bishop, my commitment lasts. I have no other objective than the objective of peace. And since this conflict started, it has been going up and down and doesn't seem to have a face or a voice. And so I thought it was about time for us to use this occasion of another escalation to record the conflict, give it a face, and give it a voice. But above all, my objective is to speak to hearts, wounded emotions, and to ask that people be patient, deal with their emotions differently, so that violence does not take the upper hand.
0: Eti weni sama Bishop Simon Kofi Appiah editor na omamphobia wonu mo ekopie dwuma die nase nkita ndia no mo die no ebi no nso kasa efa ho
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0: 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Wo ye business a yetimi connect wo business ni to that. Na It mean ma what we call market access. 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
0: age in a adwuma kora
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1: me a man sans soon to the Utsu to Atumpa.
0: Atumpa, papa, papa, papa. So, it's ye show on crimes, ain't ye? Ye be account to mawa. Ye do two side digital platforms in your house.
1: Okay.
0: Ye would be tia, and in your debate. You do a piano, seek a seminal, and we hear pa. Ain't ye a ho, and ye shame ye pa say, send ye a wujiji usika, and he send ye a wuchia usika, ye ninja na digital amount. Wuchia would you my ye four. What the digital bit here? What's your office? Well, we bought a computer and so BI will be doing in which you are on car, which you are bills, electricity, which you are offer, side digital me. Oh, yes, sir. And my records in a way, I won't shut down church rumpo. Oko computer and my who be BI, sir. And you be accounting my. SMEs na ye ye ma won.
1: Na SMEs a ye ken ne kese no na ye ankran kran nwuma no mo. E na mo ne odi dwuma na ye private sector no. 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
2: The way forward ne se. E ye aban we because a collaboration, cooperation and partnership. Exactly. Ye bedding sa waso na ye ne private sectors, financial institutions, kakurabia te se yenum. 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Se ye kase ya ye ne Ghana Agencies Authority, former MBSSI, for homosu celebrity, MSME DAC, ya ye ne omudi unko mo ye frihaya nyumre ye kushia. Open Kempinski. Na no so yet in the ma atriga highway. In the matodua ye at the church requiring at the boa munti collaboration and partnerships are very, very important. Yapa was an memo. Nipa it been swa. Is that in Tienina it is I was so near church or my coin.
1: A queer for you not to be baby.
2: Hey ye wo queer for the backup say agribusiness.
1: More
2: unit woha. Who say a creature man, a woman who draws from time over there, a better transport to any or more better package or more cars, a best swap at the above factory or mere process. That we call it the value chain. So the value chain of the agribusiness is so huge.
1: Oh, okay.
2: Opportunities be brew, ma, and my new ma, into a craft in a account.
1: Are you the answer, baby? Sir, no, you call a call business forum, Nimseco Bank, meaning some
0: you were the market in a
1: park. Then I would market, you say, yeah, yeah, yeah, yeah, call business, Madonna, now, or my young to Kia, you know. No, because I saw mobile banks and one person by Mercury for business. As it's called, Mother Mama, my back in Tinona, I'm paying you for the Nabra Pia, ne, Doctor Pia Munga, your Munga Casino. Now, or I say, they were concerned, say, Omoba, a Kia for the Bama Momo Bissian.
0: And then I'm not afraid of kind of partnership, collaboration. Ehun hia pa nti say e no ka say Eco Bank ye ni Mastercard Foundation ewo partnership are you to me ema won awo ye ku adwuma mu value chain na oka no processing any san your money nyina enyo mu adwuma mu ema won bosia ah no bo ne da form kra up to 7%
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2: 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You see, about 92% of all businesses fall within this category. 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
3: well, I'm over the Echo Bank, the Pan African Bank,
1: the Pan African Bank,
3: I'm over in Ghana, Black Star in Colombia, the
2: Empire
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3: Oh, yeah, that's right. So beautiful.
1: Namusumu.
3: Yeah.
1: Sa ube kwa office. Wama badada. Yes, in suo tunti ni atu office mu. Ito rafra deka mwa atakra.
3: Yeah.
1: Ege head value chain. Consumer and commercial banking. Ena Michael Amwa. 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

0: Benimze Cambodia kwana e ba na me jumu wechi ano. Lots of text messages so bahan me say, I tell you on this rain matter, I took a regrettable risk by leaving my house this morning. I've been driving through flood waters and it's been a terrible experience. Almost everywhere is flooded. Agbamame Road to Community 3 is heavily flooded. Harbour Road towards Sakomono is flooded. Teshi to Ring Road through Kokomleme is flooded. If you don't have an urgent reason to go out, please stay safe and avoid these routes. Let's all be careful out there. So that's it. Onipe aboy on kwa wa che routes ahodo nyina ene nsuo no ayira fa ho nyina nti wadaroma UPF fifie na nya de poti bi eso mboboro so pa ana obe di hujuma titu mwa mu fi teme be nti hwe de okan say agbamame road to eye Community 3.
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1: Woman.
0: Eti ya Cambodia woman. So Cambodia.
1: Papa. Enso afano.
0: Eti ya faho.
1: Papa Kambo.
0: Info yito ya bano. Kambo machi ano paye.
2: Hello, good morning.
0: Morning. How are
2: you? Yes, Adam. Did you have a call?
0: Very good. Now, Jerry, can you remember the way it's safe, answer?
2: Oh, it's safe. Me hold a mini problem.
0: Very good, very good. Now, for you, I'll be a video here for
2: you. Before I make that video, no, so no. Ufri, rejoinsions.
0: Uh-huh.
2: Call Adenta DVLA.
0: Uh-huh.
2: Washington, D.D. Wa, waka kamo do DVLA wa.
0: Yes.
2: Amayi me, road ne nye, mefe authorities, ne se, abu bi kwa no mu de bu sa amene ni mu a omo fa gum cash be pre assess

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0: before so onko yi
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0: So Kofi Asan writes, the rains have revealed a lot about our so-called contractors. Almost all the roads constructed by our local contractors are at the mercy of the rain. Why should we continue to give them contracts for these shambolic works they keep churning out? Hey, Kofi. 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
0: onfa okay all right ya be na ya he di bit me airport shangrilla di men try crow airport shangrilla don't try
1: at all
0: abula pokua bo kokko bo de da say don't try or di funina ka don't even try airport shangrilla area on Mr. and try crana and yadia Mr. Bibri in Shunu
1: made a mom for you soon and
0: Bubuashi Atiku in Shuna Tia for baby Bubuashi Atiku in Shuno Atia for baby Bubuashi or Dory Van De Yankawasam cry and only the Domic Pillar Domic Christian Village Crossing Fiesta Royal, don't even attempt
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1: but see Nanaya a champion dance. A man who saw Fifi and our bow.
0: Yes.
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1: Okay, so Kofi yeura Frank and so or disagree with or what's him now cause the rains hasn't exposed any contractors, rather bad governance offered Ghanaians based on ethnic, tribal and extreme occupational religious fraudsters and corrupt media.
0: Nana Machi.
2: On my head, you say. And I'm telling my
0: Nanaya.
2: Yes, mommy.
1: I'm going to go to the house.
2: Traffic a walk home needs you a dear bubuagu quanso. My dear, and I am a send say Ghana for, in spite of what we are going through with rains, you know, everybody is eager to go to work. It shows a lot of dedication, it shows a lot of patriotism, and it shows a lot of hard work. And I congratulate Ghanaians because Anka Baby and can see you talk saying, go be at his eat train. But maybe no question, she will quote or Munam, you know. Maybe crab me who won't cramp on. They were in the rain. And yes, may I, but I am a fair. And I congratulate Ghanaians for their hard work. I really congratulate Ghanaians.
1: Any end in sight, all these challenges?
2: Yeah, there should be an end in sight because, Minister, no day, near maybe out to two claim, and I'm urging her, say, on start as soon as possible, ne plans or there to come to prevent a it be a highly structural. Say a fast a be a dime bubu near then me am a can once I made the home come on. Say no, a bit near high again, but still, no, so we have to do it because we'll be illegally a sedine or waterways are air blocking the rain from flowing. We need to look at it. But on the other side, no so no question any panels or name or especially in Kolane woman. So as we go along as government to do this, we also put a human face to it to ensure not too much of an impact on the people. But it is an illegality and we've been all talking about this assemblies, you know, any woman building permits, you know, they should be careful. The president kind was it this time there or your child say my illegal permits a building permit, you will not go to the north, you'll be sad. Because I affect people that with you. Imagine say an openness here you program. She said it could be dig a Iba Mesada name, and some people also return because maybe a short time, maybe be a walk, own to me, and your then call. But largely, I congratulate Ghanaians for the effort they have put in to go to work and do what they have to do to help the nation.
1: But I don't know, but I don't know because videos are bound to pay near correspondence. No, it be calling for urgent attention, it be academic, should I be doing more a comb, all these things.
2: But very, very disheartening. And government is highly concerned, and in himself, president is really very concerned. And all the plans are with their two hold, but yes, also, yesterday. Maybe we have to sit down and have a meeting on housing. Oh, I drilled down to where would I put my head? My landlord taking so much money. All these things, you know, a cascading effect. So I think we should have a holistic conversation around this. Buildings are your DSCC. Yamawa Juma said, yes, a building drains. Juma would build you road. We just storm drains a bit to me, sure not a bit to me. I the Abba Bessing. Meaning, as I said, they have a panic. I can't say corrupt a journalist in the men in Yaji, corrupt politicians, men in Yaji, but largely we should also be responsible because your mother, you must say, yeah, you have to do it properly. Meaning, I can't be, but we should have a higher, larger conversation concerning our housing deficit.
1: You raise a critical point. I've been saying here, our assembly is also running a down power.
2: The patrol thing.
1: We see assemblies in some more running
2: yeah, yeah,
1: now.
2: Yeah. Yes, assemblies in some more bylaws in some UC. And we are not talking about one political party since my father's time.
1: Exactly.
2: So today, from to Rawlings to Champon, the bylaws has to be enforced. Uko jemu say e dey bentin na ma yes e come dey we dey bentin na ma jina street hu a wo moton ade e dey bentin na kolaketo a wit ke ma no abe jina ho no ton ade there are bylaws oba be twem na nsuo suno e bi no kwa na ka bo ma kolache na chi where are the bylaws in na dey bi wo gano we need to enforce to bring sanity. Otherwise, we need to enforce the business. Maybe I have to go have a conversation with some of them and see how I beat me. It is not within my domain. It's in local government minister, very good person, very hardworking minister. We need to look at it. Our difficulty is from generation to generation, from government to government, our difficulty is enforcing the bylaws. And I don't know why. Because if bylaws are enforced, some of the things never muscle. Okay, I say, but we are sending that lawyer Nibia Mini Dinkomo. So, who can any panel put on a right permit? How do you break the building? If the permit is not illegal, how do you break it down? Because it means that an authority has given that person a permit to build. So, how do you do that?
1: But that's where but that's where the challenge is, because power from above, instructions from above, a higher hand, all these things, you know.
2: Yeah, yeah, yeah. But I'm saying, such a nipa no proper a you from a you assembly, neither of the mere when you building permit or lands commission be certified. Ma, how do you say say illegal? Because the law flies on legality and illegality. So obikutankata. But how can that be? Because somebody has done something wrong to give a permit to Obi any sort of building in a certain place. This one should not be high. I don't think the president will entertain you above. But we are also talking about Emra. On the face of it, they don't look behind what is there as evidence. And when they be a hard thing with a medre, be power, and they pay with him. And so the evidence is not against him. It's illegal to build there, but it will be so man a permit. But on the flip side, you can also say the ignorance of the law is no excuse. So we have to look at it holistically. The time has come for the country to have a conversation. All political parties, all individuals, everybody. Because it's your toy and affecting me, Babako. Affecting me, by the titles. But because of initiating, we couldn't do this program, which is very productive. People are expectant. It's even possible, so we could not send the radio channel pay because if we are flooding.
1: Exactly.
2: You get me? So it is something that it is touching the very core and fabric of our society. And we need to look at it. I don't think that, as I say, it is on, and you're one government. The time has come, say, His Excellency Mahama wants to leave a legacy, and I believe that by the time he leaves, you know, this will end. But we need to go to the bottom of it. And dear Ben, that causes an emenina. Yes, of course, structural defects. Near my they're building in waterways, Ramsar sites, Krampa, why are people building incessantly? We need to look at it. The bottom line, didn't even go for when himself or show dance on that chair or Obi. The catcher must see a chair or dance on my baby. A man for feeling who you na.
1: Yeah.
2: And you show my teacher. A team. One more feeling who you see. That you show to any in Ebu. A dear didn't even Obi do kwako feeling a team. A baby a you show a wo a tie. No see that. We need to look at it. A dear didn't even Obi be yes sir. They do maybe cry one more yes, I see it to me for imagining saying DNT now we think.
1: Well,
2: they say one lose investment in
1: well maybe the impunity too is too much. But I don't care. I'll get a bit messy.
2: My dear impunity, what will make you engage in impunity? So engage in impunity and now you have a need. A need that you think that you have to satisfy, not a want. And even the nipa bet me as a come what may me the missy. Because maybe I put be a cos. Maybe the deal didn't see better cry as them. Maybe you are bread landlords. So to the MJ. So I mean it also comes back to where people are laying. ese obi wo ho obetimi na enkofo kwa akiri oto be kwa akiri no ofe na ye obeba krom kwa asem traffic. So all these things holistically we need to look at it.
1: Yeah, banana, you've passed through all this because we don't him a credit uni commerce unim yeah system ni yipa. But it's strange. How as I said yeah in show
2: na say kwata kwade kwa in show to galam say.
1: But I'm surprised.
2: I mean, how would you ever think that kwade 190 homes were lost?
1: Yes. Was a cropon samra boy
2: yes,
1: all these areas.
2: Yes. Cropon. Samra boy.
1: Yeah.
2: Do you get me? Maybe yeah. Fire drink or maybe because some parts of Kumasi, which is that wouldn't have flooded.
1: Yeah.
2: Maybe some parts of Tamale, some parts of Savannah. But in your time of one, you don't know what will happen. We need to also look at the waste. That make our mountain. As I see, I share how to deal with our waste. Because you come here, see a co cleaning. You take that and we are near the Google gutter and I'm near Jaho.
1: Sapa Pepe Newtown or Pay the Mikaino. No, Nina shall fall into the gutters. And I've
2: seen Nina goes yes, back into the
1: yeah,
2: gutters.
1: Yeah. Just this morning at Newtown.
2: We have to create new landfill sites. Where your money is creative for. We have to start looking at how we break down our waste into energy. As I said, you'll be a Juma sorting. Waste to energy will help augment our energy needs. And Aboche be omu ye waste to energy. Aboche say ye wo container for ye recycle. Ni ye wo container for solid waste. Ni ni na omu de konom de akwa kwa ya de. Ude solid waste woko gu recycle ma ye wo fine na ye de mao.
1: Wow.
2: Sort of thing. Ye wo fine na ye de mao. As I say ye timi ancestry se o BSCA as I say winya bin. When you have been a someone, you by law, but yeah, fine. Now, why we start doing some of these things, not with vindictiveness, but with you say, a person, my Juma, I think there will be improvement because Uti got a movie now, the Guano now, Jahoqua, is your third best and the Shagatan. Then what did you do? You didn't solve the problem.
1: Wow,
2: we and half now, Jaho. When doing things in house, also in this condition that we are, it is not the best. It will be our energy so far for your cleaning. Oh yeah, as I said, with the waste management company, Jilanche, we are not cleaning. I know the quite hold on. I will say why, Juma.
1: Well,
2: why understand that? What was the effect of Juma? Why?
1: Hey, Nana, yes, so sad. The videos that are
2: yeah. So my experience be on the page. My experience be an opay. My dimusa from Nana Krum. May ba.
1: And your whole family terrible.
2: I'm telling you.
1: Terrible.
2: My dimusa in so flat. I mean, to think that there's some people are in other places, a whole crumble there. I too, maybe do Lagos Avenue. Are you the Anokra the Unco? If anything. Standards board the na why
1: what the nyakura
2: me the toy na me ba be far inside East Legon be do Lagos I me do where die bubu agu kwan no so
1: ah jeez
2: na the toy the gate na me kokko far a boundary road me do boundary road traffic ani movie jina fako 20 minutes now jina fako e mubu talk e mubu inkete. So I decided to say then why because me drew on a point.
1: Exactly.
2: Yeah.
1: Nanati you better say and Yami Adma there are a lot of conversations but yeah dasi pi.
2: I spend that
1: much sham.
3: The office has been occupied by the rainwater and it has entered their room.

0: Thomas. Jay, good morning. I'm from to say.
1: I'm here tomorrow.
0: All right. I'm not Thomas. And so, your report, but we can answer.
2: Thomas, an opposite situation. I hear that we and you may possibly.
1: An opposite them. The nature of our car price and our yard bank total filling station. We are on them now. Now, I'm not one who is so especially here that car price for them now. I can't credit the silver coin. I can't credit the silver coin. And so I was hoping they said, one more one saying in turn, one more yet more in turn in turn. One more, and I'm a prioritizing sooner. I shall tell Boy Romagin and the Hemon and the Nephew Abon. You call her noble, so Mount for Mubiwa, so which may you on your mamma could be a dear funeral. So at the back, no beer, and it's almost you. Thank you, and it's sooner any fan gone. It's only fan gone or a Jaffra or Honor. Besides, a coffee station. You should not go filling station on them. It's a moment to one of them. Don't can now. It's a mushroom science. And then, you know, at the time going with your friends. And then, for the time, I'm going to be a room. But the phone on the open, and I am going to be here. But I'm going to cast me now. And the other side, more. Any more to me, any more, no more direct cast moment in our finance. So I'm not going to be more. I will car fight the air. As when you talk at you know, a month for money of a shop store, or one more to it, ties to any more to near that.
2: Na odo river no anso odo no yahunu se ayira machasa ka akasa bepem lori kwan no
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2: 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Na, or say, experience on one so free, Kaswan, Waba, in Sui, Yirimunia, Dien, in our fat town. Na, more of Rem Piero, Mati.
4: Yeah,
2: yeah. Nahina, free, Baba, kwa can you hear, and then so dear Branty be quite dear. Just a me watch review.
4: But we, Niamekan, say, Yamo Nadmo.
2: Mm-hmm.
4: Enough. Fire service.
2: Okay.
4: Any police, anyone a war around Efa Malam Caso, you know, Omo Bomu Modi, Pa Makeme Mufono. Na in Suni I mean Fikasua Eba Malam se unfifi dia
2: Memma.
4: It takes you 7 hours.
2: If you caso eba malam.
4: 7 hours. I feel your farm at 3. I bought say I feel a babidia.
2: Hey.
4: Say otia it yes. Se mo bia ma because ba kwibia ye hu sesia wo malam overhead news utwa I say park bi o se park ni nyina ni po no nsu na cover so afia hu se boy bi dem a ofo so se ofo se but ontimi iti ko ba kun ye hu ni bi
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0: end.
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0: 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I was so hono.
1: And I'm a catcher.
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1: know, you and I, St. John's, a yiri. Oko could do moose. 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
0: Yee.
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0: Nti traffic e de
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0: I feel no abedru.
1: Oh goodness.
0: 10 o'clock.
1: It's your best sire. 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
0: Na nursing for video to a mamma sisia. Yes, I was the last stop.
1: Yes.
0: To say a quite no main road near for dog on a hony nairi. Main road near for dog on a hony nairi. And to say, oh, free banyard and a woodchum. 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
0: o se community em se community 5 ana
1: da
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1: yeah
0: boy
1: go mo oku benya amane afri o se o honso nye
0: enso no so to kwa chi ne wo
1: ah ene nye gidigidi o just say continuously because last week yana Mr. Potofi met you your corner office for your interview and I know all can say June ensure nebe bano especially aka the last few days ye de be wura July mu say nyina ya hwe
0: yi
1: na ensure e be top because pressure no form was this a pressure? Yenya low pressure. Afina insuna de ne to. Ena mibisa ni se. E di empa na di usuiri a bankransa. Dear Mr. Tetepoto Fika chairman say. Was inside usuiri enyende in the 1960s. No, but then ipa no so. Na se si a baby a yema. Ni pa titi baby bebre. Ena baby a en wose. Ni pa yisi da wo. Kwa ni yisi da wo. And that population that one can also dose into a dose into your toa na a day a book rank of fuel. I can know. I have say, also fell fan of her.
0: Yeah, fan of her.
1: Let's just say, insuoso and crackasm, a insuoso fan of her, insuoso into your multimedia. Yeah, or cocoa cracker who signed a quasi on traffic light Nasia. What's it you need to do? Sabre nanko fu bianto.
0: Bianto.
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1: 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But in grandia no. 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
1: 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Iti we diye. Your best fire service not mu ye nimse mu watch mu die mu ko amam fo mu amunim flat road areas
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0: 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Iti ye gusu wa ha. Dear man, bo, we area now we want no bet to me the woman ya my ya. You beckon was a net the whole day. Ye dedicate ye to your hoof. 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Ye basis ya.

0: 22 minutes after 10. There's a joint release from Gridco and ECG, and I read, power supply interruption, temporary shutdown of Malam and Achimota primary substation. The Ghana Grid Company Limited, Gridco, and the Electricity Company of Ghana, ECG, wish to inform customers and the general public that the heavy rains currently being experienced have caused severe flooding at some critical electricity infrastructure in parts of the Greater Accra region. As a precautionary measure and in the interest of public safety, it has become necessary to temporarily shut down power supply from the affected facilities. The precautionary shutdown became necessary because the flooding has affected critical power infrastructure at a number of substations, posing significant risk to both electrical equipment and operational personnel. To safeguard lives, protect property, and prevent damage to the electricity network, Gridco and ECG have taken the decision to temporarily switch off power supply from the affected substations until conditions are safe for restoration. Gridco and ECG are continuously monitoring the situation and undertaking detailed assessment of the impact of the flooding on the transmission and distribution network as the heavy rains and flooding persist. The public is advised that power supply may be temporarily interrupted in other affected areas where necessary as a precaution. Well, you may call once quickly because yeah, William Boateng, ewa o manso.
1: Yes, obra William Boateng, eka sama ECG. But, Martin.
2: Yeah, niya, una, michia, otifu, nina.
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2: 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And we here say as a see do mungano. 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

0: will be there treating sign solution. I say you do know.
1: Okay, so safety
0: and life. If you have a area, yes, so now area are on your but as I say, network, and if you be in the air, the problem is what you do. Said you actually want to do maybe to say airport, air force, or proposal, but what off as I if you didn't feel out of the ancient is assuming a deep number. Yes, I'll be caught in a moment. I'm in the idea. Said you fly to be an anami, you do me. Say you picky feed in the beauty free by source, no, the source, no, and you're treating like that can't work as you do more.
1: Well, of concern, as you pose, do not know, and sooner to a year, Sienna Manachacha, I'm just a danger, danger. I'm sure more means I'm going to check it pose the next rainfall, no, a bit more to talk when I'm more straightening up.
0: But I made that say, it's now share statement the other time. We say, oh, who be this house? Nice to be Sagana. We say, pony be a chair. And now the beer only dangerous. I bought from the door. I'll be this a bit to me. I never shoot for my. No one start here, my. Yeah, yeah, aware. Yeah, then I'm weird. You want fire safety. You might be this out free. On the my yes, yes, what to free lines now. Now, call your social media handles. And you're between me. I send you message. Extra pictures. If you did, send me a. Then for telephone idea, but you can easily. Messages near Dena, if you're not your DHD. Now, it is safe for us to do something about it quickly. Maybe I see Duncan, maybe a light or hunty, a year and I dangerous or not you do it to me personally. So, my family will be straight in post. Especially, maybe I'm a Shana Yenta, Rudu near Dena, a way my dear, and immediately a whole insurance to Kunupana and Suno, and so, friends and Flun and Amwa. That is not Elva running. You got your snare then in Suna Bosono and overrun when I fight if you need when I enter swimming in our affected maybe a post, Mrs. Sino, and she and so immediately I started digging hole the Penebus channel. Timo will be Sanamo Catcher and I actually send a bay sooner before.
2: Said your worker say,
0: I have a bomb you to do answer. Tell me, can say, maybe you will be there, you don't do the idea because of information I had in mind, whether it's from that one or fire station idea.
2: Said a worker say you won't be bia ye mama manye not more at the numbers at tuja emergency muna ye way. Na ECG Monkrata mode ba ye number and sebe bia a se bia and kamafa me can your man be sa waka say must say to ha so I'm gonna say be a po bi situation won't be to me at rentima but na be bia channel no na ye channel side ye customer care near de but me did this at this point in yeah when you bremu de mumma ye number be a bit to me a face and sano pa ye be phone lines e be a fre efra bri wakuya pem e be so fre fia krahanum area be a electricity post situation woman no and ya at rente bit to me about at any time. It is a more number be out by my bra Urabati. Come on, Nibaji, change the other processes are. I was here for you.
0: Medasipa, Yankasankasa, I started social media blast here, and we are joint statement, you know, a bear tinting, but custom is normally a year, you manage in our public, no. Yankasa, you be a contact center, and your friend, you have center data. And now you see your app now, or to the information to app also. Wow, Mutani engage your app, no one say your app now, you talk electricity near the tracker. Or sign the information to Sui. You also the message to Sui Bia, and you know, as well send your message to Lusa, your app. And I end that red line up, I say, only a Kasani 0302-611-611. And sign your contact center number. 0302-611-611. Okay, all your social media handles must also be active all 24 hours. In the weather, Facebook, whether you know, Twitter, Muslim, Fellow. BPR, only my social media, okay, your website active. 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Soon as you far full now, send it to your home.
1: All right.
0: So it should be what electricity.
1: All right, William Boateng, your DACP,
0: don't
1: have my, you.

0: All right, we are still in 32 minutes after 10.
1: Yeah.
0: Extended version, Jasmine Sam, so you have any news for us?
1: My memo number, William Watson, editor.
0: Yeah.
1: So, but I'm more afraid and pay a number of Castafa light pool. No,
0: yeah.
1: Number will be to me afraid when you ECG phone number, 0302 611 611. 0302 611 611. 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
0: okay, so,
1: na
0: so we are here with you if you have more videos and I say wa sembi kachre ya
1: yes
0: number way na face to my very important wa sembi kachre ya number way and face to my number na ye 0243 0243 571744. Videos, voice notes, asimbi apeso kache opeso niye kasansua 0243 571744. 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Videos, voice notes, and even if you want to call her,
1: yeah,

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1: Wow. 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
0: Expensive ladies say, and we have a funny sister's skin, Papa BC. You're betting your mocha.
2: And Mamma, Yatumon, come on. 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And one is the Mobeto Duffy's Healthy Glow Shower Gel. 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
1: Duffy's, who we are Coco, na sister to me, who's where?
2: Then so, Duffy's Beauty Products noa. 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
2: Ah, Major, so, na, one year, hey, Manson, I don't want to know what I'm talking about. I don't know what I'm talking about. I don't know what I'm talking about. I don't know what I'm talking about. I don't know what I'm talking about. I don't know what I'm talking about. I don't know what I'm talking about. I don't know what I'm talking about. I don't know what I'm talking about. I don't know what I'm talking about. I don't know what I'm talking about. I don't know what I'm talking about. I don't know what I'm talking about. I don't know what I'm talking about. I don't know what I'm talking about. I don't know what I'm talking about. I don't know what I'm talking about. I don't know what I'm talking about. I don't know what I'm talking about. I don't know what I'm talking about. I don't know what I'm talking about. I don't know what I'm talking about. I don't know what I'm talking about. I don't know what I'm talking about. I don't know what I'm talking about. I don't know what I'm talking about. I don't know what I'm talking about. I don't know what I'm talking about. I don't know what I

0: I tell you, pictures are urban, videos are urban. I don't know, but a hard journey. MTM4, and the mobile dedication ceremony, Oba Spaghetti for Monfan Chance, and then I said, in Sunu Koye, Bibi San, and Tinama, I Bibi El Honum, sir. But still, if you are celebrating your birthday today, Eradin Kahona, Bibi Anquay, Abna Pukia Bajibre, Na Omamuina, I wish you be well in the midst of all these challenges. We wish you all the best. Enti Ketsi MTN ana Uber Spaghetti yede muina ebe mama who said yako. Chedobi biase. Now the number be chudra.
1: Yeah.
0: We are crossing over and then we'll be talking to more about the pictures. Yebra ya catch up that MP because you know I know she yepa.
1: Yeah. Na a kwani bin swa. Se upi na ukita ka en se sa ofaso.
0: Yeah.
1: Oman N1 highway no eka
0: N1 one. Highway.
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0: Okay.
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1: 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Onko se.
0: Oh, Miss K.
1: Onko se.
0: Oh my goodness.
1: A cracker so stretching and so
0: and
1: a wager highway. And when you know water levels, no, you say it was slow in zone yiri. A cracker so stretch any wager. And when you know, say hope baby na woko fadia. And what's na fiatado? Teshi Bush Road. And when you know, so no much you say, away yiri. Core Bridge. Watchard, honor so. Core Bridge. Okay, Core Bridge. Watch out, no so. When you na yiri, mesel, ya sheye wa hono mame. 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
0: Wow.
1: 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When you now swear you read Greater Estates, and also so no, untubi nkomo, untubi ma, no way out, and no pain. Temamoto way, and as a common road, nini na so no, a yiri, a chimota, substation, and a yi, a jesali, a tribe bremen, eh? A chimota, substation, and now moka wasa, no, when you na yiri sa no, until I see you for a doom and canyon, omni gridco, or my doom and canyon, you know, Sally made us a pa.
0: Young Quen, okay, only Bernard and Casa Bernard with Newtown.
1: Bernard, Newtown, at the same.
2: Newtown has a very serious, Ucha, Pani, and not the Oko, Talaguna, or the Yama, and the market in town for Camber, very serious,
1: Newtown, it is a market, wow.
2: Mahonoma, very serious. And at the Ufi, Bangwa Jiran about, not the Ufi or other far, you know, anymore. But I can see the Dawa, but I know so I am Matt. So Bina Moa, and I said, I'm Bina Moa, only very careful. Well, that's it.
1: Matt Bernard, yeah, that's a power, what's a NT, Newtown, and now, oh boy, a Kokono, and so the Yachihaya, Yachihaya, of a Fraba, na Yafi, ya who said the Tin, you know, a coin, I'm a bobo, so am I. No, situation is saying it here. So, would you trotro and I say, well, get our private car? So, quiet my boss, we say, well, any other option and I say, alternate route be a bombardier, fast, so quiet or so. A hey, dear, men, fa, only alternative be answer and no answer now before the bra, ma, myself, MPA, why, MPA, and then you find say a holiday. So I say, interior minister, I say. 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
0: Oh,
1: man.
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1: he is serious. Yes, you. Yes, yeah. 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And I will know ever honor. 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Ya call any man soa, messan soa boboso na. 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
0: wow
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0: yes
1: betumi ama ye hunu situation
0: your situation baby I want na fe ye nsu ye mo deru na empe inform ra hona omo mat your aid edi kan kata free
1: yeah
0: easy in the great call at the amount number 0243 571744 0243 571744 videos and as a voice messages be a uja and as a help us here from now usu chan for you know or baby the trailer ebejia tum na ya dawasin so but quickly mamensa and kai emma obim ebia you've just joined us kata a joint statement ifri great co and ecg a honomaba and June, the toss you do known crum. It is your doom can ya or honma to boas in ye a bia and by phone him do only yet a bet say no. Power supply interruption, temporary shutdown of Malam and Achimota Primary Substation and the Ghana Grid Company Limited Grid Co and the Electricity Company of Ghana ECG wish to inform customers and the general public that the heavy rains currently being experienced have caused severe flooding at some critical electricity infrastructure in parts of Greater Accra region. Joseph, Ewo Eye Circle. I mean, only because of Joseph, na Ewo Circle.
1: Joe, good morning.
2: Morning.
1: Mbacho Ewo
0: Circle.
1: Circle situation, it is saying.
2: Mbacho Enyekra. And kwa many will say, Yabe, ya will vote for top or vote for almost top of them. Yabe, regular so. Stores never win nine swap of us.
1: Hey, Joseph, Yabote, the same no, and today says, Circle, what dear, and when you know you, I just want to look at your vote for a man so.
2: I am not a friend. 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
1: Oh,
3: yeah. You remember how I am quite
1: Joseph, with your monk said,
3: I want a talk. Give me a first and perfect. Did I make you be no man? So, you got a money, when you look at and Tabana, I to no party. First one is I, and first one, and I was Mako Dina Lemu, a VM, Mako Dina, Mako Tuaba, I'm a penny for. You had to me as someone, Mumuaya Keke, Mumuaya Keke. And also, this is the patio. You try to ask you. Me TV, I'm a confirmed brain, young prefer home theaters. Name me, I say.
1: It's
3: your conversion now. And
1: you say,
3: and here for Pan, I make a first cabby water start your brana. And here for Bum, I make a coffer, scab your start your brana as a bob brandy bum. And then if one of baby or more, the issue on Kaomo, and the Mingo Dina, a woman to a Bamiria, my father, the patio. I will gana.
1: Joseph, kose, why? 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
0: 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Sandra, see you should have said
1: Sandra.
4: Hello, madam.
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4: But I would my older state in soon a year. I call Mudamina, and then a mask for last four backwards and a chinin cool or mint mean diabon thing. It's not for them or mint mean pitch. If you are holding, I can't mingle, can't remember. They are making a try to get me by the car for almost every demo for that can't mingle area. Can't wait to mean you are the woman or my cat by any side.
1: Sandra,
4: madam.
0: What's he from, Pacho?
4: Me Pacho, Oduma, Odete, Odogono,
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0: 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All right, Jinasuna fa, omu number maye. Na, ya recibit manya daish na man nadmo fo.
4: Me Pacho, yu kona nama namba
0: ya nama. Dasipi, yo. Joseph, what was situation, no? Well, the echo, Joseph.
1: Oh, no, what the?
0: Joseph, oh.
1: I'm so called, Joseph, call.
0: Hey.
1: Oh, man, he's serious. Into when him say, Allah Joe video, it was mommy, Allah Joe, hey, yeah. Oh, man, you see, and if you're the only person who's saying, say, interior minister, say, me, BMP, and yes, shed them. Oh, man, them, no, say, no, so, no, in so, you report, enema. 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
0: Na helicopters ni on.
1: So no police if one and say ye ni say I ahead of election no. I me copy ba koso crampo or kan kwe no fa. 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Aba ni say you cry say to me fa mu. Enti se not move phone e be ko fa helicopter say obi omo dey here rounds near there. O man situation ni hu. Situation ni hu. Say ah you so you say Accra ya tema motorway no. Enkrofo warehouse a insu na twia fa so. 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
0: Soja fo enfor mu nji mu dia ɔmo management for no engineers no mu for mu nji mu because where there it's beyond NADMO and then the Ghana police.
1: It is beyond them. It is beyond them. And yeah, I was so happy, say, me really understand, dog, by Ekase, rescue team, no? Engineering rescue regiment. Team, no,
0: how many helicopters in a year, Juma, hasn't it?
1: I hope so. But we hope so. Men kana sa. Na baby ayekeka keke omumu nra ho maye sister your face is here e dey say
0: Yesionian
1: kwara ba ko crash set kwara 4 o maka dem opie nye ye otena dem man so nso so em ne no dem nti e ba na sa na na so pesu baby din kwara yi sisi
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1: so o wa haya o man me so woni be ba so na dada o minim
0: ye e ba o ba kasa grenade
1: Eba baka sa go. Because ma boom e banka kan kan kan kan ban ni na so no na air rise. 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Enya de ketwa.
0: Ish.
1: Enya de ketwa kra. 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
0: Yes, em.
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0: Joseph Kwenu Ewa Kaswa. Joseph, what's happening? Joseph, what's your car? Joseph, what's your car? What's happening?
1: The rain has come, my house is flooded.
0: If you anywhere here from?
1: Our Presby, Manuel Presby, our son died on.
0: But Obia is safe, for the meantime, Obia is safe.
1: Oh, Nyanko from Adam, Obia is okay. But you shouldn't be, my boy for us, I am say, you shall not know, you don't know, but still, Jinaha, and come, you shouldn't come.
0: If we hear about Hosano,
1: oh, sir, Okrudunano, Oba Presby, our son died for her. Emmanuel Presby. Almost cool down at you. I want to hear yet.
0: Okay, but you know, so just 1 second, just one me. Charity, it is saying.
2: Hello, now.
0: Charity, my situation, it is saying.
2: But I have been saying, right inside my corner, I've been passing the pain. I'm holding in energy.
0: Now, and Kolani is safe.
2: But I.
0: And he, a bus ropa, and I say, manageable.
2: Inside the end, there since about for my Yachinia Manaba Bontan, but try a pin carbon bontan there for pay the beard and I said, you shouldn't the way I am using him pin carbon.
0: Wow, the Yaka says, and we are safe. That's the most important
2: thing. Yeah,
0: safe. More Hifa, specifically Hifa.
2: Yeah, well, Oduman Estate inside Nankasa.
0: Oduman Estate inside Nankasa.
2: Yeah.
0: Okay, so pay for it. They will definitely come to your aid, but when you have a more money, thank you. Yeah, power. Why? All right, yeah, that's CP. So, Joseph, we're about to come on the chair.
1: You sure?
0: No.
1: Oh, sir, Also, one more opposite, one more school dying, this is what. School dying, a key, a quiet da, many woman terms, and two were bad down, Oba, me were a whole, and surely in a hymina.
0: Hey!
1: I am my own, sir, a fat occult, Santi, and Kiminko, and the uncontino, a cyber the
0: key.
1: You surely cyber the key, a big bra, me for no.
0: But one castle, baby, how can I?
1: Oh, me want that suit, you know, Missy. Hiya.
0: Okay, Mr. Four, why now be on here?
1: Be on here, come on, Radiadum.
0: All right, in Timodaroma, one position who you said the Bayer and Senna, Abuafu with Dona Dibia, the phone come out.
1: Ah,
0: okay.
1: Uncle Fadum, and sooner, I hope that you are.
0: All right. Yeah, that's it. So, Joseph Kwenu, Kaswano.
3: Kaswano. Oman, Odona, Hono, video, Debeto, Siano, STC, NHS, and Sono, Chenis, Ano, Oman, Odon, Sono, Nayus, Ano.
0: Ah,
3: yes, Odo, in Sono.
0: And a boa faso,
3: and a boa faso, oh, said, yeah, and that what a train. Bakasapun, Yako Fabocrum. This is the situation. Nelson, Fato YouTube, Mammy, is the Sawate, a ye, or Doddy and Amma, dear Mano.
0: Wow.
3: Oh, at the Canaco, at the STC Basinoco.
0: Ah.
3: Hey. Che.
0: Oh.
3: At the Noco.
0: Nini Patimana. Oh,
3: Edeko. Oh, hey. Oh, hey. Edeko.
0: So, bra, Bashir STC bus, there can was me, eh? Sure, Edeko. Bra, just on some on YouTube.
3: Ooh.
0: I do 106.3 FM. No, insuna ni pia na no
3: pe. Insuna ni pia, e pia.
0: Everybody. Oh no. Mm. Oh no.
3: She said insuno e chabaso.
0: No. Oh no.
3: Hey.
0: Oh no.
3: Man.
0: Oh no. Oh no.
3: Hey.
0: This is very serious. Hey, and then Remo. A cop.
3: Che.
0: I should have worked for the
3: I said, I'm not going to put that. Hey!
0: Wow.
3: Oh man, it's way or do so ya, yet ya, ya, a former Dabraka Hono, and a DSTC. Oh, by YouTube, by Adam 106.3.
0: Wow.
3: Just some extension, why, the Dickan won him DSTA.
0: Wow.
3: Na Janet, our double gono. Jen, Machi.
4: Yeah, na mame.
3: Janet, I hear you now, and so net is saying.
4: If I told me what the broke one, no. Nah, the broke one, no. No. And you see, walk one more, ultra moon, etching the cock with Josh, then a man termon, and soon lay it up, when we are not man termo heading in other, so soon lay it up, man termon.
3: Auntie, just say a few holding in a cock with Josh, no. Bridging in there, you in soon at the honor.
4: I am. Nta wo de car fi ko ja shon ba na so fi do bro go no e ba e ya hwe ye pa
0: yeah that's it pi na wo so hwe wo so ye but this STC issue how is the how
3: genti sa STC video no e was say ye pena kwan
0: oh yeah because I'm mem got to be down at my mem car no car tinting case yes I know a whole fitting shop and I said I would be chassis and I would to come go there because car no have done that
3: okay I said
0: yeah
3: in soon no air chin no
0: and if force upon natural telling car no
3: man in so air cord no and I want the and so we add in no and you're like it one
0: a damn car and any preoccupy.
3: Yes, Oman, Yemfa and Kabuwe in Chum. Yes, we'll be, onam, Mahama Road, Nusono. 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
0: We are very important. It should be.
3: Yes, Mahama Road no. 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
3: was. Yes, start video idea. What say your boss?
0: Yes.
3: Say Taifa Junction, yeah. 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Ghana Standards Authority Efashishi Stretch
0: oh,
3: no.
0: Oh,
3: once on a quiet one lane.
0: Oh, quiet one lane.
3: Atomic runabout. Where
0: you
3: ring?
0: The idea we making you. You know, SCC bus na kushimse. Are you serious?
3: Are you very serious? Omane, very serious. Odona rubber factory when you nano so no. Where you ring? Jadam. 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Ena ye alaju. Once we ring. 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
0: Okay, so, you better start to us.
3: Mate.

0: Dansuman Snet Flat area ho nyina nso no news getting in the home swing na ajinsem Dansuman Snet Flat area ho nyina ntino yes ma Mr. S is nanya AI, please.
1: I don't be obvious AI. Share. I see now sound on a yenya. To be also lady in the watch, eh, so did the SDC new co. And so did the quantity casta watch this, ah, because he say, or record you here, or don't, so no.
0: Dance Schumann's dead flat is.

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Yes, say, Pussy 4, Soldier 4, NADMU 4, National Security, all relevant bodies in Fire 4, Mr. Mo. You do Kanye or Honomusa and Tetia High, deliberate on the part of Great Coup and ECG for very obvious reasons, very good reasons.

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0: Aha, Adom 106.3, Justin Sevjuba, the extension, work and happiness, and Yakabum, no, na, Joshua Kwame Kuli, no, Kuli, mekwane ho, ente bia, na, waboya manye, unse, ye, di kanka, tell, se, rescue 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
1: 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The bank tower, no, it was not a crown. But
2: Line breaky. 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

0: I tell you, so sad. Videos are privy to know. They're the two amount. Now, also, it's so, so sad.
1: Yeah.
0: I think this one should be that pointer. On my morning, you know, people should start behaving responsibly. And people in position should also enforce the law. Baby, I don't know. It's so sad. Very sad. And they were quite okay. Abuana.
1: And to share video, we are Urano or Sevi Aponchi.
0: Aponchi.
1: And Tiaponchina, a dust on.
0: Oh my goodness.
1: Old Jerry said, Obey or didn't be to me about Kung Konsu Babia in Sunni. And Aponchino, so Edan Houdin, I just told Dini Jerry, a child soon as a bray, Yamishano.
0: Oh.
1: Monsua, Motunia Sevi, Afufrono. 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Yamisha Munina, Mayan. Pa. Na a situation yet to be yanning and fam ma a year or jumja a juma for no and near sra for no corner. Getting out yet into a ray to say nipa was who are saving you penny in our body and our catchy and walk of 5 points. You know, oh man, you're so called La Joa.
0: A la Joa,
1: yes, electrocution be a cost. Sekania for be muna prince in a war hall. Yanko prince in chain and prince ma matching.
2: Make you so for qua.
1: I hope so. 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
2: That's what
1: I'm saying. And see, or see, and sooner than the corner, dear, no more, yeah, I'm going to try some bitch me a saving, Anna.
2: And sooner, me jump for the Nasawa. Aha, any alajo, it should be a down with the ma, it's fast well for no. Then sooner, be a new habit, my cross.
0: And sooner.
2: O pie nu abeti mi akosu sa so me de na wa han. Ye obey ani se obejini anu atu eni ahe ba se obe kosu de. E zo ne be fa because I want dear the fish wo e di twem akono be o pie ni amewu so akosu de ko the other side of the road.
0: All right, President Idia, just be careful. Na isuru so ankwa, be careful brano be fro. Then you give us an update as to what really the challenge is. Why? Yes, so maybe. Be careful about it. The president should in the report abray. Yen cross over to UK, one of our listeners, no so or per se or not within a contribution but for a year yen coma ED. And TNT and you also catch a morning abusha pump to say. Hello? What are you doing?
1: Okay.
0: What are you doing?
3: I'm going to be here. But I said I knew one was out. Christian country, Christopher and mine. So, everything there, I dear so Dominic Gomura, the young couple who show bar almost. And one day, oh, my, no, you didn't mean sign. It's like a Christian country.
0: Okay, so at this point, you know, who would you do this before she be the own my way in ACC?
3: Christian country. Yes, I'm afraid you
0: I see. Okay, so and the question you make. Okay, so at this point, you know, what the a different angle altogether, but and that conversation we can have it. And the Etienne say you better ask for your contribution. Name of this conversation, you know, you better pebre whether you're part of the reasons why your experience is okay. I did we not your experience, you know. Let's find the appropriate forum, you know. Now it's go. But before you go. In the midst of standing man, I was say I must ask you 20 best. You know, what do we do then? What do we do?
3: Omahini, I was say Ghana building him. Omahini, say me pacho. This is name municipal. When I appointed him. Omahini pacho. When I appointed him.
0: Man paying him appointed him.
3: Okay, this is Omoma Pine, you see, that is so much. Why don't you ask for two masks?
0: All right, you have a point. That's interesting angle. Now to the affair, but that's the PE. So I was waiting for them come away, brain. But I don't only believe, you know, I mean, I don't believe, you know, into where they say there are various schools of thought to this conversation. But clearly on the ground too, different too. We see that baby in the quantity should die.
1: Yeah.
0: I buy a studio, what is there? Covets, a whole dress or obedient.
1: That's what trades. Now, yes, shine.
0: Depending on mining, you know. A lifestyle, a day, a tea of mining, you know.
1: Papa.
0: All these things, you know.
1: And man, we nature studio. In Suto.
0: Yeah.
1: And we are born in a nature. And you nipa been a quote to take Nyama with him since Suto.
0: Yeah.
1: A nature. Yeah. Season dry, ebeba. It's wuna wuye nipa na wansu wuya wa hombu wa dechen sa season no. E diena wuye ye. It's a wanya jumani ye na se sa season no edru honu ma. En suno toa, ebe yira fao. Shendra yani enya reporter, si Germany say, chase e kroni ma ye siyama. At a point, I was so mwede watakano sinia diye, experience so guni paso.
0: Yeah.
1: And then no say a season, sa season where a dra, it was so one a day and a ba. And almost also one a ya wo area, a wo breast so I wanted to me ba a manipatibu crumpuna, nana huirano. It is nature. It is a one to me and your homework ye. No one to two on your man fine chance as is in no, ne drunen so ye fawa. And so said the question woman in your woman. Aye, yanka say ya bra boy ya money ye, emusu sanso na yenye. As simple as that.
0: Electricity poles be bri, dencha, tokwem.
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0: Okay,
1: and so the kasa keke.
0: In the next
1: and the mass speeches.
0: In the next 15 minutes, you're going to focus here, no. A deeper version and understanding of what really is happening. But if you so are careful, because see, I'm not going to text me or the king guy, you know. If you cross you soon at 12,
1: they say, so they hear them.
0: And for me, if you
1: yet
0: just take it easy. Now, morality too. Mr. President, Brett here because we are crossing over in the next 14 minutes. Na yako fa kasi ebono wa kan kasi mu. Just be cool and take it easy. Na bibi yango kama environment.

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0: to Adamazar 6.3 FM Sunday, and I watch you for fraud. Now, and then you also, yeah, so no. 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Train, yan, tia, dia, chanis, shayan, in tree, and some, yan, sasso, so, yan, so, so, kroji, tisen, so, efrin, yam, yan, batist, yan, gaza, and yade, and nam, na, ya, yan, so, my, yay, Obidu mye adu kumi mene.
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2: 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And you say, would do a junction now, say, Yamquanta Honoma, Yane, a Yatinka media, a built in El Honoma. Let me a catcher say, Sabia and so,
0: Jim FM,
2: and call and I say, Emba, I can see an ink to our bosses, I would do a Akamunu and Yasim Kuma. Now, Yawahanuana, Yahoo, say, and Tanka Bia, one is a diesel, no woman, and I saw Yapajan was the BFDA, and they have a Ura, a Yatinka media. Baby, I want a year, Juma, priority house, or insurance company, no, and also our honor, no. Menoka say,
0: ah, Tobo, Tobo, at year four, and one can crack a cry. And yes, there be a car in a corner. And I didn't eat free soon a quarter or an account and a question on identity free, so it's one and a half, 23 baby, Abba.
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3: 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Upam no crown co.
2: Mamma guy said, oh yeah, the BSC and my fango fango and yeah we thank you at the fango.
3: My design yatin but who have what is a big sent yeah by who catch obia and yeah upam will be about
2: for me and the name yeah. Emo France aba be yempenifo ma menko na mene brawe enkasapani ye waha ye what is a 20% waha
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4: me I would just advise him to they should come and then talk to the people for them to leave, that's all.
2: But this is a fear tank fango
4: ta mini
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6: 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I'm on for Super Bunny, you two more legumino, maybe so, AC Diabens, you, and a Ghana has any political role between the Abuda, it's answer. We are so good. We are better about the end. We are better about the end. This into Obia and I just say own feet. Or both mean feet. I will look. And then you lose the work. And let me look. I say I can't get 12. I can't get bare 6 inches. Naka Swa and Kasa May Highway N1 and Kasa Ensun a Guapaso. Just 6 inches. And this is this block. I can't get 12. And soon the Guapia match the quota. I can't asphalt net that quota. 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
1: 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It's no high tension, I say. The Adenayano, Wahoo, a foot to a beco.
2: Yes,
1: Yavria, who ye be able to see a branch here. One wire and Hokotako. Ah, just one in a moon swinging, one in a moon swinging, meaning the open one swinging, and so found over in Sabia Musabia, and the Empire and San Wani, and San Wan Soya Langadra, and found
2: one
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2: mean? 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
1: 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I say, Jay, you just na money here change. Say, say, Jay, yes, we do pay.
2: Yes, we must do one musa.
1: Wow,
2: employ baby, you to ni binka.
1: Hey, so
2: now be a nana host. Ni bi biya.
1: Ode, young fancy. I'm trying to cut your mu. Sanso, ena. Thank you, computer credit. But my dear, so be ko. Na ya ribi a na ya di video baby you mu na feyet mi a uni etu asiri yama DBS. Kalalen plus a chance pa. 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Chako to twist a posse above one mouse and a pipe guitar. No one who to win another free or Congo 120 ever married yet or so. Now for already an Ayamoto Montesacra for Afron, Fagot Hidden Enterprise, mobile phone, no one can printers, no one can laptops, no one can air conditioners, CCTV camera, you know that I want to win your beer free, TV papa panning, you know that I want to walk, Sunny Gold Brown Sugar ASC to papa, and what the agent moon, you will come comedian, you want to get your sounds for war or whistles, at the speed of SOS name, what person, what person. 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
0: 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Thanks to you computer clinic. 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

0: Oh, that reminds me, Walker, I want to show you something.
1: What is it?
0: It is called Debrich University College of Mission. Do come.
1: Elizabeth, I've been looking for you. I wanted to show you something.
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1: It's something that I should have showed you earlier. Come on, check it out. It's called Ducom University. They train people with digital skills and you can actually earn money online.
0: Earn money online?
1: Of course. 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This is not theory. This is real skills. 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
3: You may call in your nano wonder what you might want ye. What me boo home what demand for so basu be a hotel, the be tuto and sassy a dying a snit. No credit de ya bakope. Now snit if we're at on luxury apartment, el enkraha. Now we shall snit if we're done on motonwa. A center el enkraha say, and the enfahun baby I would be a enkrahan mrona would be. Where you dear see one more, one must see one more dano affair, say 2 bedrooms, 3 bedrooms, 4 bedrooms across selected communities. A one crying, that ye net ye say we pay be a wedding cry hills, ye our cantonment, Eagles Place, and as a royal Tivoli, ye our Sakumano, Meridian Gardens, ye our Clagon, and one son Ubenya, one dani be a fee ye be at all, and as we say, Ubeko one office, Castilla Pa, ye was 6th floor, Rich Tower, Accra, and as we saw Beggy one number. Now our friend na Snit Lazary apartment, you know, when we're busy a former Kwajimodi, 0244-593-276
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2: Snet for C and Kai Pensioners Nas say de Atabi for our matter Ninada NSS Snet and National Health Insurance for Akom Hobuma say de Oye NSA. 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
3: 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No more will play football. No one's scared. Electroland Ghana Limited. It is stadium. No both ye. And one is a Obeto Samsung. TCL. And a Nasco Smart TV. A 50 inch. And a dear brosa. 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
1: Stay soft, then Kaibo Kasebi Aba. 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I buy an ultra concentrate bottle for Fronim. Ni Hamley and Pendu do one night. At show much a pa. Impom Messensi was senior maybe. A Hama at show on Sadia with the morning in na. Yapusi and Chen for bottle in a mouse, the castle fast. Na a sense of shay. So stay soft, ultra concentrate bottle in Shenne, Nani Hamno, at shay pa. 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Sanka.
2: Hey, Oba, what am I real no? Obi, I just send this in the trouble near Chayo.
3: Sir, good bay.
2: Samsung Galaxy A17 wide. And my content yet to say, Sini are in each chat. And what you cry, I need to go.
3: Naiwo AI. My brain is a baby, Sanu.
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2: Charlie, you know you. 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
3: Hey, Allah, mochi.
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3: Oh, we need a toboase. 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
3: Anu, magic akadi ayem inyo maybe. 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
3: say ho.
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2: Asi minya, meji biyo.
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5: 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Jim

I say, Penny, say one corner, what do you want? 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Ya men je chemu wure wate ya men ko bia me da se se wutie adom 106.3 fm ofie kwa so chumade ne

pena yetu mede corona bedruha nan so ebo no numa commentary ho nti yenche once again atom 106.3 fm ofie kwa so and this is mic 2 baby.

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Wa wa shre wa de young fan is eh my menfa company be the we have fan is eh kawa be a near my wash de dosu and chance in the be bit me as a bate be cry name so now fano on tadi and de ba kwa ne toya ya uton so to me chair mattress. 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Come on, diaper, and calities from force. Who are washing the mattress? I say, and I say, so in the court. And now for the picture, bro. Nanka, I am 50% discount. And calities from.

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Letters from across the country, Ghana, baby. Grafonia, man, say you. Grafonia, man, say you. Kaba, I could be with fitting shop in Zua Friday. Fitting shop, working in Amma Mecano. In Zua, you must have matam. Nipa bokawo, nipa bokawo, nipa bokawo.

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the chance say what day when the papa go back home a free cover for one family member of your biological parents siblings children or spouse into a dear as some demonstrate about that. Ekeka ko sei. 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

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Yeah, the yes, I challenge you. TV crane, you're being here. Enti, in Krom Kuma move on, yeah, bro. In Tubaha, in Krom Kuma move on. One more towel to drop. Maybe Sana, no, Masadi, Kanye, any ho, TV, any ho, BB, any ho, Etia, and one, a source of happiness.

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What about the show break Akra wo? 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Won so am won kania so TV ni hu hia. 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One more home appliances, and you know, what the answer would do when you bet your electoral and the four.

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Nan so nya metias. Nya metias. 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Nya metias. Tell me the beer. Science said to me back. 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

ofa ha ya tum ofa ha ebi ni ho ofa ha ya ma ofa ha ya ma sawa ye fo da mu gusu wa mo ye adwuma am feeling stations ni nyina ye adwuma bo wura ho na ekoto wo diesel na se petrol star oil over 240 filling stations across the nation Ghana come on your money come up so only mo be a friend e bi san say we save na only mo be a friend e say dona yeah and let me say nipa pi a friend me so my free binum o so share say friend krofo e bi say mo say amo ya save na e ya no cre e bi how fra na say enko bi sa an but MTN for the near sharp power. Oh, for MTN a copper. MTN did 30 years. One more than a puppy, na naba. MTN did 30 years. No more chaprado. Tiba Modia, sir, only MTN for the Coswa, did ya? Na, sir, Prado, your moche. 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Also, so on sa akabi.

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Ene 29 June we. Oh but 29 June 2026. Oh boss our date here. Now body a custom. 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
1: On young couple, I your home sentinel. Yafu, I am Watson, a boy. On young couple, I'm out a bunny be out to announce the sea. Message you, why are you, son? Do you worry? I'm going to open no a boy. And you must have not, I have been no yammy was serious, Abri. I will ban all what? Missy, only I know, or that's nasty. Miss, you're in the battle. 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Ah, bastard, broke. I am a Mayama. Sana, trust them the set. And maybe now yes, rich. And if I for me, I'll be by the channel. I would see myself with your mobile, David Iba. Now yes, you be sad once. What did this amen to me? I away. I'm a boy and I say, honey, I will read it. He had to do so bad to me, I yeah. And I yes, who tin in it, sir. Or they come on any cheer, I want, sir. Send me a much idiot, sir, no. And yes, sir, mama. Ha, Mrs. Sahan, I trust him, sir. And maybe now yes, to reach a more. And if I'm for me, I'll be by the channel. I won't be sad and say, we are my boy David Iba. We are my boy David Iba. Now yes, we'll be sad once. What did this say, met to me, I hear where he. I won't be sad and say, I know where he. Yeah, did you all say, who bet to me, I hear. And I yes, we'll be sad and say, or they come when it's your own, sir. Ha! Sanya, which is yes, ya know, which is the animal, and yes, sir, mamma. Messia, no, who not, dear, I'm no more.

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Miss Yahuan, or who not, dear, I'm no more. 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

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You are here with John and Numbrem. Ah, that's why you are bravo when a day. 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

What am I? What am I? What am I? What am I? What am I? What am I? What am I? What am I? What am I? What am I? What am I? What am I? What am I? What am I? What am I? What am I? What am I? What am I? What am I? What am I? What am I? What am I? What am I? What am I? What am I? What am I? What am I? What am I? What am I? What am I? What am I? What am I? What am I? What am I? What am I? What am I? What am I? What am I? What am I? What am I? What am I? What am I? What am I? What am I? What am I? What am I? What am I? What am I? What am I? What am I? What am I? What am I? What am I? What am I? What am I? What am I? What am I? What am I? What am I? What am I? What am I? What am I? What am I? What am I? What am I? What am I? What am I? What am I? What am I? What am I? What am I? What am I? What am I? What am I? What am I? What am I? What am I? What am I? What am I? What am I? What am I? What am I? What am I? What am I? What am I? What am I? What am I? What am I? What am I? What am I? What am I? What am I? What am I? What am I? What am

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What do I need to pay jump way? What could you pay? I say, I say.

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Na fanu Yesu.

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Adafu pebidye mu. Obisa misa brati. A why and I still say Fauketa was so dear. The room may be an end before you beside us. The grassy one we are dino to be here. I'm a part of castle. What has some be? Say, maybe a demi man is set. Better maybe soon. And the Guatima will Fauketa. And then we are digging a coupon and so anymore.

the mega crusades, may you be pleased with me. When my life has been tried with scriptures, may I stand beside you unashamed, knowing I had fulfilled assignment. I brought kingdom come in my assignment. It's very easy for us to jump around and sing the name of Jesus from Sunday to Sunday, when our lives has been tried with fire, with scriptures. How unashamed will you be in the presence of your Father? After all the 90 hours prayer, may you be pleased with me. After all the 20 hours prayer, may you be pleased with me.

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1: 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Every spirit of witchcraft, fly out. 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

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I'm looking for the tune, a sound in the spirit that awakens the nations to love Jesus. I want to usher men into his presence, to pluck the strings of Abba and feel his melodies within. Impulses that energizes sacrifice to Yahweh's delight. I want to drink from his spirit, so deserts shall suffer my oasis, and dead brooks shall come alive with reviving waters. For out of my belly flows Yahweh's fountain. I am Yahweh's hands. I am a sound in the spirit. My shofar is alive with prophetic praise that causes dead bones in the valley of death to dance to the rhythm of love. I am Yahweh's hands, reconciling creation back to him. I am the joy of heaven, the harvest of abiding fruits. O mortal, guard your loins and make inquiries of the God of heaven. He has deployed his strength and you are his arsenal for execution. These are the days of battle and your hands must be made strong. He must teach your hands to war and your heart to trust in him. Let go of the vanity of the flesh. Trust in his spirit. Observe his ways and be drowned in his will. O soldier of God, your God is a warrior and you are his battle axe. Rely on his mercy, for there is a kingdom to establish. There are territories to conquer. Stand your ground. Stand firm in this army where you belong, that after the end of these drillings and prunings, you will shout to the world, I am Yahweh's song, filled with choruses of his love, melodies of affectionate desire to Yahweh's delight. And

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chess and it's every be nice to reach a more any from for me no be bad in channel I won't be sad and say we are my boy David back we are my boy David back now yes you be sad one sir moji this I met to me I am way I'm a boy and say I'm your way yeah did you say who bet to me I am and I am suiting it in, sir. 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Would you be any more? And yes, sir, mamma. 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

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To a woman, to my day. Ah.

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